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1: 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Barn Hills is the home of the Maryland crab cakes and other seafood. 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
12: Welcome to another edition of Nothing But Old 45. I'm your host, Larry Kraka, and every show is designed to bring you the best hit records from the 70s, 80s, and 90s. I'll be playing 45 RPM records, album tracks, and CDs. Plus, you'll get some information about every song and artist. So, let's get going. 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

0: Welcome to another edition of Nothing But Old 45s. And on this show, I'm going to be playing 45s, album tracks, and even some compact discs. Well, I mean, vinyl began to disappear from the record stores in the late 80s. Those were the Eagles, of course, and their last top 40 hit record from 1995, Love Will Keep Us Alive. Now, by 1995, the Eagles had racked up 18 top 40 hit records, a lot of top-selling albums, and won all sorts of awards. Plus, they were inducted into the Rock and Roll Hall of Fame in 1998. I opened the set with Robert Palmer and his 1986 number one hit, Addicted to Love. Robert Palmer hails from the UK, where he got into the music industry in the 1960s when he was 15 years old. He joined a band at the Scarborough High School for Boys. He briefly held a job at a local newspaper after high school, but in 1969 he joined up with a group called the Alan Brown Set. Well, the rest, as they say, is music history. Sadly, Robert Palmer passed away in 2003, at the age of 54.
1: Nothing but old 45s.
0: Here's a song that'll get your foot tapping. Here are the Commodores from 1977 on Nothing But Old 45s.

0: That was 38 Special and something they did back in 1984 called Teacher, Teacher. The song itself only made it to number 25 on the Billboard Hot 100 record survey, but the song was included in the 1984 coming-of-age movie of the same name starring Nick Nolte and Judd Hirsch. The movie got mixed reviews, but the song was a pretty good-sized hit. I opened the set with the Commodores and their 1977 number 5 hit, Brick House. It was one of 13 top 40 hit records the Commodores would have between 1974 and 1985. And lead singer Lionel Richie would go on to have a very successful solo career.
1: Taking you back to 1980.

You know, playing those two songs bring back memories of my days working at radio stations and spinning those hits on the turntables. But in that case, that song, You Don't Know How It Feels, from Tom Petty, is on a compact disc, because by the time that song came out in 1994, records were being replaced very quickly by CDs. And the album that song came from, Wildflowers, was on such a CD. The song was also the last top 40 hit for Tom Petty. I opened the set with a Diana Ross song, You Don't Hear Much Anymore.

Or I opened the set with I'm Coming Out, a number five hit record for Diana Ross in late 1980. Now, as you know, Diana Ross was the lead singer for the Supremes. She was lead singer from 1961 to 1969, but her solo career after that was really amazing. She racked up 27 top 40 hit records as a solo artist. Well, I have time for one more song before the comedy break that'll feature L.A. comedian James P. Connelly, who's going to talk about surviving that nasty old pandemic we all went through. So how about something from 1985 from a fellow by the name of Murray Head and the Broadway musical,

0: I'll bet you haven't heard that song on the radio in a long time. That was a British singer by the name of Murray Head, and his number three hit record from 1985, One Night in Bangkok. The song was from the concept album called Chess, and the subsequent musical also called Chess. You know, to me, Murray Head sounds like he has a Brooklyn, New York accent, but the guy is British. Okay, got a comedy break coming up with an L.A. comedian by the name of James P. Connolly, who will talk about surviving that nasty old pandemic. We'll be right back. I'm Larry Kratka.
1: Nothing but old 45's laugh track.
2: Because, you know, the last year and a half during the pandemic, I started to get hope when I started to see people attend sporting events again. That's when I started to get excited, right? Because you see fellow humans in the stands supporting their team. And a sports fan is so passionate. You get a team, that's your team, right? You get one life, you get one team. That is your team. And your team could suck. And a sports fan will pay money to watch that suck just for themselves. I wish I had comedy fans that loyal. Dedicated. You come back next time with your face painted to look like me. Somebody says, who's your comedian? You're going to say, James P. Connolly. Someone says, is he funny? You go, well, not this year, but next year. I will say the number one thing that I'm most proud of during the pandemic, I was able to maintain sobriety during a pandemic. That's my number one thing. Appreciate that. Thank you. I don't talk a lot about my sobriety. I still get very self-conscious discussing my sobriety in public because when I talk about it in public, my attitude has always been just be less annoying than a vegan. That's always been my attitude. I'm originally from Los Angeles, California. Any Angelino transplants out there? Oh, I didn't expect that. You caught me off guard. Thank you. I will let you know, my lovely lady, I used to travel America, and I would tell the people of this great country that I come from Los Angeles, California. And I didn't know this. Maybe you know this. But apparently, people are not nearly as impressed with us as we are with ourselves. They think we have it easy just because we enjoy the perfect weather. And I'm not going to argue with you that we do not have some pretty dang perfect weather. Because, you know, sometimes during an earthquake or a mudslide or a wildfire that scorches the hillside that forces me out of my home only to get stuck in traffic, I look up at the sky and I go, my gosh, this weather's perfect. What a great day to evacuate, man. Look at that. Everybody has weather, but we don't brag about it in California. Like East Coast, the mighty hurricane, right? Midwest, the mighty tornado. But here's the difference. Hurricane warning. Tornado warning. This is my impersonation of an earthquake warning. What the heck was that?
3: Taking you back to the 70s.

0: Welcome to the second half of this edition of Nothing But Old 45s, and I have a lot more hit records to play for you. In fact, I went back to the 1970s with a couple of hits you may remember. That was Ringo Starr and his number one hit record from 1973, You're 16. It was one of 12 hits the former Beatle would have between 1971 and 1981, and his traveling road shows would entertain millions. By the way, in the middle of the song, did you hear that kazoo? Well, it was played by none other than Paul McCartney. I opened the set with something from 1975 from a British band by the name of Jigsaw and their number three hit record, Sky High. The song was one of two hit records they would have in the United States. Jigsaw was known for their wild live shows that often included explosions and occasional property damage.
1: Nothing but old 45s.
0: Well, let's go back to the 1980s right now with something Roy Orbison did back in 1989. You got it.
2: If

0: That is John Waite and his number one hit record from 1984, Missing You. The song was one of three hit records the British singer and musician would have in the United States between 1984 and 1985, but he would have many, many more hit singles and albums in the UK. I'll open the set with Roy Orbison and his 1989 hit, You Got It. 1989? Well, yeah. It was a posthumous hit single from his 1989 album, Mystery Girl. Roy Orbison finished recording the album 1 month before his death at the age of 52. Roy Orbison was a major performer in the 1960s with several top 10 hits between 1960 and 1964.
1: Nothing but old 45s.
0: Well, here's one I'll bet you haven't heard in quite a while. Here's the story about the king of wishful thinking.

That is the late John Lennon and his 1971 number three hit, Imagine. The lyrics encourage us to imagine a world of peace. And after his tragic death in 1980, the song was immortalized with the man himself. In fact, there is a John Lennon memorial in New York's Central Park. And Imagine is the only word on it. I open the set with a British duo called Go West and their number eight hit record from 1990 called The King of Wishful Thinking. Peter Cox and Richard Drummey got together around 1982 and released their first album in 1985. Now, you may recall the song if you saw the 1980 romantic comedy movie Pretty Woman, starring Julia Roberts. Well, I have time for one more song. So let's go back to 1986 with the very first hit record for an all-female group from Los Angeles. They're the Bengals.

0: That is the very first hit record the Bangles had back in 1986 called Manic Monday. The song landed at a solid number two on the Billboard Hot 100 record survey, and it would be one of nine hit singles the Bangles would have between 1986 and 1991. Well, another hour has just flown by as I spin the hits for you. I had a chance to play the Commodores, Diana Ross, Tom Petty and the Heartbreakers, Roy Orbison, and John Lennon. What a bunch of great music, huh? I'm Larry Krupka. Take care, everybody.
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2: The Flagler Beach Historical Museum at 207 South Central Avenue, the building was originally built for the Flagler Beach Volunteer Fire Department in 1965. It housed three bays for fire trucks. When the fire department moved to its current location, the building was renovated for the museum. All items, photographs, and artifacts have been donated by friends of the museum. The grand opening of the museum was originally September of 2001. And there's your history moment of the city of Flagler Beach.
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6: It's the Girls on the Beach, starring that bachelor father chick, Noreen Corcoran, Martin West, Linda Marshall, Stephen Rogers, Anna Capri, Aaron Kincaid, the Crickets, the Beach Boys, with Leslie Gore. 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
10: 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That's 386-222-1540. 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
2: Welcome to another edition of Nothing But Old 45s. I'm your host, Larry Kratka. And every show is designed to bring you the best hit records from the 70s, 80s, 90s, and even beyond that. And I'll be playing both 45 RPM records, album tracks, and CDs. It's going to be a lot of fun. So let's get going. Let's get to work.
1: 1976.

0: Welcome to another edition of Nothing But Old 45s, where I'll be spinning the hits from the 70s, 80s, and 90s, and who knows? I mean, if the song is hot, maybe beyond that. That was Billy Joel and his number 10 hit record from 1986, A Matter of Trust. The song was included on his Bridge album, and when you heard Billy Joel counting down to the beginning of the song, you probably realized this was going to be something different. Billboard magazine called the song untidy. I opened the set with Paul Simon and his number one hit record from 1976, 50 Ways to Leave Your Lover. Of course, you know that Paul Simon was once partnered up musically with Art Garfunkel as Simon and Garfunkel. But as a solo artist, he was very successful.
1: Nothing But Old 45s.
0: Here's something now from Paula Abdul that'll keep your foot tapping in time with the music. But please, please, if you're driving, do not toe tap on the accelerator.
2: Bravo!

0: is an oldie but a goodie for sure. Neil Sedaka and his number one hit record from late 1974, Laughter in the Rain. It was the first hit record for Neil Sedaka since 1963, and it catapulted him into a new era of hits. Neil Sedaka had seemingly been around forever. I mean, after all, he'd been having hit records since his first one way back in 1958. I opened the set with a real toe tapper from Paula Abdul, Straight Up, from late 1988. The number one hit record for the California pop dance singer and choreographer was one of six number one hits she would have between 1988 and 1991. Now, you may already know this, but Paula Abdul was once a cheerleader for the NBA's Los Angeles Lakers.
1: Nothing but old 45s.

0: cuerpo es para dar la alegría y cosas buenas. 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
1: Sound familiar? Sure it does, because that song has been played at thousands of weddings and other functions where DJs are spinning the hits. In fact, I'm sure you know the name of the song, but don't remember who did it. Well, I'm here to help. 1996 was the year that the Macarena was a number one hit for Los Del Rio, and it stayed on the record charts for a whopping 37 weeks. The Macarena is still a popular line dance wherever DJs are spinning the hits. Out with the set with the amazing Marvin Gaye and his number three hit from late 1982, Sexual Healing. The song hit number one on the Billboard R&B record chart as well and stayed at number one for 10 weeks. In fact, the song won two Grammy Awards in 1983 and went on to sell over 2 million copies of the 45 RPM single.
2: Is it possible the two Utes...
3: Two what?
2: What?
3: Did you say Utes?
2: Yeah, two Utes.
3: What is a Ute?
4: Nothing but old 45s.

0: Time for one more song before the break, so I figured I'd play a classic from Roberta Flack. Killing Me Softly with his song was not only a number one hit record for the North Carolina singer in 1973, but it stayed at number one for 6 weeks. I just want to set the record straight here. Roberta Flack was born in North Carolina, but brought up in Virginia. I have a break coming up, and during the break, you're going to hear the comedy of Drew Carey. In fact, you're going to hear Drew Carey on his first appearance on the Johnny Carson Show in 1991. I'm Larry Kraft, your host. Be right back.
1: Nothing but old 45's laugh track.
2: I had some terrible news in the mail lately. I got my high school reunion coming up. I don't know if you've ever been to one of those. Don't go. It's too much pressure, man. That's a lot of stress. High school reunion. You get that letter in the mail, and right away you feel like you only have 6 months to make something of yourself. Like, come on, seven. I'm the only one that still looks like his graduation picture, though, so I'm pretty happy. I bought a brand new car. I bought a Yugo. Thank you very much. I'm driving my Yugo, right? And stopped at a stoplight, another Yugo pulled up along right beside me. I couldn't believe it. Two Yugos, same stoplight, same neighborhood. What are the odds? Then the guy rolled down his window and he said, "Pardon me, would you have any mayonnaise?" But of course, I drive around Cleveland a lot. You know what? There are a couple of my neighbors. When I go back, there's like three new drive-through liquor stores in my neighborhood. I can't believe it. I don't know if you have drive-through liquor stores where you live. I can't believe these things are illegal. If you've never seen one, this is what it is. Drive-through liquor store. It's a big liquor store with a window on the side where you can just drive up and buy Jack Daniels and beer and everything while you're driving. Yeah, great idea, huh? Just the thing for that drunk driver who's constantly on the go. You know?
3: Nothing but old 45s.

0: Welcome to the second half of this edition of Nothing But Old 45s as I spin those hit records on my turntables. However, that particular song was not on a record, but it was on a compact disc. I had a chance to play a song called Shut Up and Dance, done by a group called Walk the Moon. Shut Up and Dance landed at number 4 on the Billboard Hot 100 Singles Record Chart in the United States in 2014. I opened the set with the immortal Michael Jackson and his number 1 hit record from 1991, Black or White. In fact, the song stayed at number 1 on the Billboard Hot 100 Singles Record Chart for 7 weeks. Music videos were still hot back then, and when the music video premiered simultaneously in 27 countries, it racked up over 500 million viewers.
1: Nothing but old 45s.

0: I get a kick out of that song because Steve Miller talks about getting on a 707. You know how old that jet is? That's Steve Miller and the band and something they did back in 1977 called Jet Airliner. It was one of four top 10 hits the group had in 1977 alone. The song was from the Steve Miller Band album, Book of Dreams, but the version I played was the 45 RPM edited single. The album version ran a lot longer. I opened the set with Wilson Phillips and their number one hit record from 1991, You're in Love. The three gals that made up Wilson Phillips racked up seven top 40 hits between 1990 and 1992. The group was made up of sisters Carney and Wendy Wilson and China Phillips, children of very famous musical parents, but all three are very talented in their own right.
1: Nothing but old 45s instrumental hits.

0: No doubt about it. That is a cool song, huh? Bet you can't keep your foot from tapping. That's a California new wave band called No Doubt and their 2002 hit, Hella Good. No Doubt blasted onto our radios in 1996 and, led by the vocal talents of Gwen Stefani, racked up a number of hit records and albums between 1996 and 2003. Gwen Stefani herself went on to her own successful solo career. I opened the set with a nothing but old 45's instrumental hit, Axel F. from Harold Faltermeyer. The song landed at number 3 on the Billboard Hot 100 Singles record chart in 1985 and was the theme song for the Eddie Murphy movie Beverly Hills Cop.
1: Taking you back to 1974.
0: In the time remaining on this edition of Nothing But Old 45s, I'm going to play a John Lennon hit record from 1974 when he had that plastic auto band. Whatever gets you through the night.

0: That's John Lennon and the Plastic Ono Band with their 1974 number one hit, Whatever Gets You Through the Night. The Plastic Ono Band was formed by John Lennon along with Yoko Ono back in 1969. And the band actually had a rotating lineup of artists, including Eric Clapton, Billy Preston, and even Elton John. Well, this edition of Nothing But Old 45s is over, but boy, did I have a chance to play some cool stuff. Paula Abdul, Los Del Rio de Macarena. Oh, yeah, you've done the dance of that, huh? And many more. I'm Larry Kretke, your host, and I'll be talking to you real soon. Thanks for listening.
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3: 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Otherwise, if they were playing during the daytime, parents are usually working, so gives everybody a chance to come out and watch their kids play. Gives us a chance for people to work, to coach them and do all that other important stuff to keep them out of trouble, I guess you'd say. Here at the Flagler County Fairgrounds, compared to other fields, these fields have improved a lot in the last couple of years. They've been doing a lot of work. I don't know if you've noticed around here, they've got the new pavilion. They're doing a lot of landscaping. The parents should want their kids to play here because we offer a fun atmosphere. We don't keep standings throughout the year. The only time the games actually count, so to say, is during the playoffs. So during the regular season, the games don't count, so it's more of a fun atmosphere. You get to relax, play, move people around to other positions where they usually wouldn't play. And it's just, they base the league on fun. That's their main goal, is for everybody to have fun.
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0: Hi, this is Steve Summers. It's hard to believe, but it's the first week of a new year. And this week on the Oldies Time Machine, the Marvelettes' second biggest hit was being played around New Year's 1965 at WHB Kansas City. Then the doo-wop reveals that disc jockey Porky Chedwick had a key role in promoting a Detroit group called the $5. The instrumental nugget is an elusive single from Lonnie Mack. Also, the Beach Boys appeared at their first live performance around New Year's 1961. Plus, Wyatt Cushing makes his first appearance of the new year and reflects on how time has slipped away. No kidding, Wyatt! Where did the year go? And we have to go somewhere as well, to the launch pad.
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Well, we just heard New Year's greetings from Neil Sedaka and The Diary being played at WPTR Albany, New York around New Year's 1958. We started off the oldies time machine with A Shocking Blue and Venus being played at WMCA New York in December 1969. Well, a happy new year to you from yours truly, Steve Summers, also Wyatt Cushing, Sam Ward, and everybody else involved in the oldies time machine. Listeners in Belgium, thanks for listening to the Oldies Time Machine. Happy New Year. Our website is oldiestimemachine.com. Well, the Beach Boys had their first live performance this week in 1961. Where was it? Details coming up. But first, this song was being played at WHB Kansas City around New Year's 1965. Don Covey and the Good Timers. Sometimes you love me. Where was it? Details coming up. But first, this song was being played at WHB Kansas City around New Year's 1965. Don Covey and the Good Timers.

Seesaw with Don Covey and the Good Timers. Harpswell, Maine, thanks for listening to the Oldies Time Machine and Happy New Year to all our listeners in Maine. Now for the details on the first performance by the Beach Boys. It was New Year's Eve 1961. Their de facto manager, their father, Murray Wilson, got them the gig. It was at the Ritchie Valens Memorial Concert at the Municipal Auditorium in Long Beach, California. In their early appearances, the Beach Boys wore heavy wool jackets before later switching to striped shirts and white pants. During this time, they had one single out that was being played mostly on the West Coast. This one had just entered the charts at KFWB Los Angeles at the end of December 1961.

This is Carolyn Spencer from Kansas City. I remember going to the music store and listening to the records before we bought them. Now it's so easy. I just listen to Steve Summers in the old

Ray Smith with Rockin' Little Angel. It was the five-star pick of the week at KIMN Denver at the end of December 1959. The Motown Memories up and coming right now. Joanne Campbell being played at WORC Worcester at the end of December 1959.

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1: In late 1965, the Marvelettes, an early girl group from Inkster, Michigan, released a record which was destined to be their second biggest hit, number 7 nationally, and this one stuck around for 12 weeks. Right around the end of December 1965, this song written by William Smokey Robinson was also a pick hit at WHB Kansas City Radio 70 Wonderful. Here's the Marvelettes, and Don't Mess With Bill. This week's Motown Memory.

I Found a Girl from Jan and Dean. It was on charts, radio station charts, in December 1965. Chum in Toronto was playing it just before New Year's. Well, Bobby Darin had a song out, and WHK and WYBG were playing it just before New Year's 1960. This is Christmas Auld Lang Syne.

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1: The $5 from Detroit were originally known as the Shamrocks and the Del Toros. After working on their music and stage presence, they picked up a manager named Sandy Amore and began to sing at area clubs and talent shows. What they were looking for most at the time was a chance to record. And soon in 1955, the goal was realized with a session at hometown independent Fortune Records. The $5 were also given a boost when Porky Chadwick, a Pittsburgh disc jockey, started playing their record. Chadwick, known as the Daddy-O of the radio, worked at WAMO in a small radio station in the Pittsburgh area. But Chadwick garnered a big audience because he was known for playing a good share of doo-wop. Now, before I play this doo-wopper by the $5, let's go back to 1955 and listen to the theme from the Porky Chadwick Show on WAMO.

0: This is your daddy-o of the radio, the platter-pushing papa, Pork the Torque, the boss man, porculating and getting you porkified with my groove porkology.
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The Instrumental Nugget is coming up in just a matter of minutes here on the Oldies Time Machine, but let's first look at a survey in Denver, Colorado, KIMN. On their survey dated December 30th, 1959, there was an ad, and on that survey it said, "For young hearts going steady, Zales is offering a diamond ring, get this, for only $9.95. $9.95, tax included, no money down and only a dollar a week. Also, Della Reese was riding high on the Kim survey with this song.

0: Here's the instrumental nugget of the week on the Oldies Time Machine with Steve Summers.
1: Lonnie Mack began playing guitar at age 7. His mother taught him basic chords, and he was soon playing blues guitar in the family band. Fast forward to the early 1960s, Mack became a session guitarist with Fraternity Records, a small Cincinnati label. He recorded 2 hit singles for Fraternity, but also recorded many additional sides. However, few were broadly promoted and none charted, but some of them received regional recognition. In April 1964, WGR Buffalo was playing one of these overlooked sides. Mack's career was stifled by the arrival of the British invasion, but one wonders if Mack would have had more success if he had been recording for a label that had a more aggressive promotion department. Here's a rare one for our Lonnie Mack, titled Nashville. It's this week's Instrumental Nugget.

0: Steve Summers has been checking radio station music surveys all over the country. It's time for the music survey feature from the Oldies Time Machine.
1: By the time Gary Edwards was 16, he was given his own radio show on WCTT, Corbin, Kentucky. And in 1963, Gary was in a group known as Gary Edwards and the Embers. They were very popular in the Louisville area. By late May 1968, they released a record which was getting a lot of local attention. Both Louisville Top 40 stations played it, WKLO and WAKY. The record would have likely fared better and possibly might have gotten some action nationwide, but around this time, Gary was drafted and shipped off to Vietnam. The week of July 11th, 1968, the number 8 song on WAKY was by a local group, Gary Edwards and the Embers, and I Got a Lot of Love Left in Me. It's this week's radio station survey song.

Well, in just a couple of minutes, I'm going to bring in Wyatt Cushing with the Elvis moment for you, but I'm going to mention a radio station survey, and it's from Denver, Colorado. Again, it's Kim, K-I-M-N in Denver. And I spent a little time in Denver in the early 70s, enjoyed it out there, listened to Kim a bit. And there was an ad on their survey from December 28th, 1960. The ad said, again, it was for Zales men's and ladies' Elgin watches, only $15.95 plus tax. That's right. And the number six song on that survey was by Marv Johnson, Happy Days. Wyatt Cushing is coming right up.

0: Ladies and gentlemen, Elvis has not left the building. Time for the Elvis moment on the Oldies Time Machine.
1: Hi, this is Wyatt Cushing, your host for the Elvis moment. Around the end of each year, we often notice, at least for a moment or two, that another year has passed by more quickly than we might be comfortable with. Funny How Time Slips Away is a song that is a retrospective of what was and what could have been as a guy who runs into an old love. Written by Willie Nelson, it was first recorded by country singer Billy Walker in 1961. Elvis Presley covered the song on his 1970 album, Elvis Country, much of which was recorded in a single two-day session. Presley had effectively hijacked his own session, using it to pay tribute to many of his favorite songs and formative musical idols: Eddie Arnold, Ernest Tubb, Texan swing king Bob Wills, Charlie Rich, and Willie Nelson. It's an album that seems to have been created almost by accident, in the middle of recording something else altogether. Elvis historian Ernst Jorgensen said that there was every reason to believe a country album wasn't planned, but the session flowed so naturally that it was more like playing music than recording it. So let's set the Wayback Time Machine now to June 7th, 1970 at RCA's Studio B in Nashville to hear Funny How Time Slips Away, right here on the Oldies Time Machine.

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Janet Summers, I'm coming out of the studio now.

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1: 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The first weekend of December, don't miss Holiday at the Beach. 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It's a wonderful event. It is the first weekend of December with Holiday at the Beach right here in Flagler. 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
3: Dr. Evil, it's about the sharks.
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13: 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Or they can be reached at 386-222-1540. 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You can also meet the owner, Chuck Wyant, and the AccuTemp team at Flagler Beach's First Friday. 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

0: Hi, this is Steve Summers, and this week on The Oldies Time Machine, Tony Bellis was inspired to write this song due to the criticism he received for marrying a younger woman. The instrumental nugget became one of Bill Black's most successful jukebox hits. And I dug real deep for this week's radio station survey song by Kenny Caron. And of course, Wyatt stops by to contribute the Motown memory and the Elvis moment. And now, Wyatt and I climb the scaffolding to the top of the rocket and prepare for the launch.
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Yes, he says his love is higher than a mission bell. Donnie Brooks being played July 23rd, 1960 at KFWB Los Angeles. We started off the Oldies Time Machine with Sunshine of Your Love, and that was by Cream, and it was on the charts at WRKO Boston in July 1968. We'd like to say hello to our listeners listening on KHOI Ames, Story City, Iowa, and to Mike Murphy. And we'd like to say hello to our listeners at KYAQ in Newport, Oregon, and Bill Dolby over there. Well, success didn't come quickly for pop singer Chris Jensen, who was born in New Haven, Connecticut, and raised in Fort Lauderdale, Florida. Before he had his big hit, Torture, he had a regional hit that did well in Ohio, Pennsylvania, and New York State. It was a song that would resonate with people who enjoy a cool, refreshing summertime treat. Details coming up, but first, July 23, 1966, at WABC New York, Chuck Leonard was the All-American of the Week, and the 77 pick hit of the week was by the Beach Boys.

Wouldn't It Be Nice from the Beach Boys. While success didn't come quickly for pop singer Chris Jensen, however, Jensen had a top 20 regional hit in Ohio, Pennsylvania, and the state of New York during July 1961. But it was not a national hit. It would not be till the following year when Chris reached the top 20 with his song Torture. Here's the one that came before Torture, and a cool summertime treat. 3 vanilla, 2 chocolate, and 1 pistachio ice cream cone. How's that for an order?

0: Steve Summers is exploring Lake Champlain in Vermont. He's searching for the lake monster known as Champ and a treasure of music at the bottom of the lake. It's a waterlogged melody on the oldies time machine.
1: Yes, right to the bottom of Lake Champlain in Vermont for this one. A UK band known as Dave D. Dozy, Beaky, Mick, and Tish had a big hit in the UK. It was number one in 1966, but it did not chart here in the States. However, it did have some regional success and experienced some regional airplay in certain U.S. markets, like WBZ Boston, where it made the top 30. Here's that group of names. I'm not going to mention it again. Dave D, you know all the names. And it's called Save Me.

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1: Thank you very much. Wyatt will be along with the Motown Memory in just a few minutes here on The Oldies Time Machine. But first, in the summer of 1958, Jack Scott was on the charts with My True Love.

0: Here's this week's Motown Memory on the Oldies Time Machine with Wyatt Cushing.
1: At the insistence of Berry Gordy, the founder of the Motown label, who was hoping for a follow-up chart topper, Motown's main production team, Holland Dozier Holland, produced Baby Love to sound like Where Did Our Love Go? Beginning with Baby Love in 1964, the Supremes became the first Motown act to have more than one American number one single, and by the end of the decade would have more singles hitting the top slot than any other Motown act or American pop music group, with 12, a record they continue to hold. So, from Motown's Detroit Hitsville USA studio, here's the Supremes with Baby Love.

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Jan and Dean from 1968. Their version reached number 53 on the Billboard charts in 1960. The original version was done by the R&B group The Moon Glows. Well, we're almost at the half point of the program. But first, I'm going to put in a song here from WDOT Burlington, July 1961 at WDOT 1400 Burlington, Vermont. Val Carter will start your day off the right way, weekdays till 10. Those of you that are of a certain age remember Val Carter on WDOT. Be sure to tune in 1400 for Mornings a la Carter. And Cimarron was on the charts. They had the number 30 song with Rings.

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2: Tony Bellis came out with a song that many radio stations were playing in July 1959. It was a doo-wop rockabilly ballad that reached number 25 on the Billboard Hot 100. And Bellis performed it on American Bandstand on April 20th, 1959. This song, written by Bellis, was directly inspired by the criticism he and his younger wife received over their age difference. The lyrics tell the story of an older man facing societal criticism for falling in love with a much younger woman. Robin the Cradle by Tony Bellis is this week's doo-wopper.

0: Steve Summers will scuba dive to the depths of Casco Bay in Maine to reveal a rare oldie. Well, then again, maybe he'd just seek out the shelves of the record stores in downtown Brunswick.
1: Right to the bottom of Casco Bay in Maine for this one, and we'd like to highlight these rare ones. July 23rd, 1960, being played in Los Angeles at KFWB, Rod Holden and the Thunderbirds, with Gee, But I'm Lonesome. The song reached number 106, yeah, bubbled under the Hot 100.

0: here's the instrumental nugget of the week on the Oldies Time Machine with Steve Summers.
1: Bill Black was a pioneering American musician and band leader, known for his slap-style upright bass playing. He was a key member of Elvis Presley's original trio, helping to define the sound of early rock and roll. Later, he formed the successful instrumental group Bill Black's Combo. This week's instrumental nugget became one of Bill Black's most successful jukebox hits, peaking in the top 40 on the Billboard charts, and was played by many radio stations in July 1960. The track was an instrumental rock and roll adaptation of a 1937 Wayne King jazz standard. Here's Bill Black's Combo and Josephine, this week's instrumental nugget.

0: This is Carolyn Spencer from Kansas City. I remember going to the music store and listening to the records before we bought them. Now it's so easy. I just listen to Steve Summers in the Oldies Time Machine.
1: I got time to slide one in before I go to the radio station surveys song. And this one is real old. Yeah, I had to go behind the dumpster to pick this one out. It was being played July 18th, 1961 at Jet, WJET, 1400 Erie, Pennsylvania. 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

0: Okay, Mrs. Summers. This is Emma Mazzola from Belleville, Ohio. Can you please put my poppy on now?
1: Hey, I knew it was about time for you to show up. You're Wyatt's granddaughter, aren't you? Yeah, I know that. Well, I'll be playing the Elvis moment in a few moments, but I've got the survey song.
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1: This week's radio station survey song is by Kenny Caron. What do we know about him? Well, we know that he began writing songs at age 11, and as a youngster was a choir boy who lived in Montreal, Quebec, Canada. He also sang on lots of song demos and recorded over 15,000 radio and television commercials, including McDonald's, Burger King, Kentucky Fried Chicken, and some beer commercials, plus Pepsi and Coke. In 1962, he recorded a song that did not chart nationally, written by Kenny and Howard Greenfield. If you recognize that name, Greenfield, Neil Sedaka's songwriting partner, and Jerry Keller. It was a teen rocker with a similar sound to Neil Sedaka. A handful of radio stations were playing this record, including KBOX in Dallas. On February 9th, 1963, at KBOX 1480 Dallas, the number 32 song was by Kenny Caron, titled 16 Years Ago Tonight. Here's one that I dug real deep for, as played on wonderful KBOX.

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5: 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I'm Susie Cruz with the best of the 80s. This half hour, Whitney Houston, Aerosmith, The Bangles. Right now, Def Leppard, Animal.

80s USA with Wham. I'm Susie Cruz with the best of the 80s. This next song was number one in 9 countries, including Australia, Sweden, the UK, and the US. The Bangles, Eternal Flame.

0: 80s USA with Spandau Ballet. I'm Susie Cruz. We've got more good stuff on the way from Blondie, Police, Tom Petty, and the Heartbreakers on 80s USA.
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2: 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Did you know that sharks don't have any bones? They are a special type of fish known as an elasmobranch, which translates into fish made of cartilaginous tissues, the clear, gristly stuff that your ears and nose tips are made of. This category also includes rays, sawfish, and skates. Their cartilaginous skeletons are much lighter than true bone, and their large livers are full of low-density oils, both helping them to stay buoyant. Once again, this has been Josh from Surf 97.3 with an ocean fun fact.
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0: Hi, folks. This is Big Bob, and welcome to the Memory Lane Show. Today, I'll take you back to those treasured moments in time when life was much simpler. So sit back, relax, reminisce, and enjoy as I play the tunes that will never die. Let's get started.
1: Hey, the man says, let's get started. Those are the words I love to hear on a Saturday a.m. right in people's living room. Thanks a bunch, Donna. Okay, today, get your cowboy and cowgirl hats, spurs, chaps ready for this show as we time travel back to the good old days as we relive those TV westerns. Remember those days? We're going to do that through music. Now, some of these great tunes were not 100 Hot 100 material and thus never charted. However, the songs were good enough to make it to my playlist today. We'll also have Memory Lane's Honest Date in Rock and Roll History featuring such artists as James Brown, the Godfather of Soul, Three Dog Night. But wait, there's more. Also have requests and dedications, Rate the Record, A One-Hit Wonder, Comparison Covers, what else? Double Decker, My Vault Song, Guess That Year, and you'll learn what the number one song was on this very date back in 1969. Now, if that isn't enough, dig this. 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Just give yourself a nickname and come on in. I guarantee you, you'll be welcome with open arms by Tony D, Donna, Lucky, Shaz, Trisha, Belle, and maybe Serena will show up. Who knows? 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At 605-472-9037. Now you're going to hear the phone ring. Give it a moment. You might hear an intro song. You may not. You may hear someone say, this station is offline. You may not. But just be patient. Wait a little while. And poof, like magic, you're listening to the live show. A benefit of this, now you can take me with you. If you've got chores around the house, washing dishes, dusting, or if you got to make a run to the bank, the market, whatever, you can still tune in to the Memory Lane show and you won't miss a beat. However, just make sure your data carrier doesn't surprise you with any extra charges. You know those bean counters, they're going to try to get every penny they can with or without your permission because you weren't aware. Just check it out. Now, here's a little advice for the first-time visitors to the chat room. Before you enter and you're standing outside, you may notice it may be rocking just a bit. Rocking just a bit, huh? Oh, did I say just a bit? What I meant was just a bit more than normal. But don't let that bother you. Just come right on in.

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1: Okay, let's start off with this rockin' TV western theme with a tune from a TV series that aired for 8 seasons on CBS Network on Friday nights from January 9th, 1959 until September 3rd, 1965. I hope that's 6 years. Or 8 seasons. 59 to 65, that's not 6 seasons. Before moving to Tuesday night from September 14th, 1965 until January 4th, 1966. Just got to kind of read, Bob. That was a total of 217 black and white episodes. Now, here's a memory lane factoid for you. The series starred Eric Fleming and a very young Clint Eastwood. Any guesses? Well, it's the Rawhide theme song.

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1: Now, I hope Donna's got her ears on. I'm sure she is, but she's ready cutting the carpet this morning. Anyway, this comes in. Brother Steve kind of suggested this. It's a good thing for one-hit wonder, because this is one-hit wonder time. And everybody knows that if you listen to the show each and every week. Okay, Brother Steve indicated this could be now, mind you, Donna's theme song. In 1966, Elgin, Illinois native Leroy Pullins had this track get listed on the Hot 100, later peak at number 57. And if you folks like Roger Miller's music, you're going to love this song. Folks, this is this week's One Hit Wonder. I'm a nut.

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1: Yeah, Donna, I agree with you. He's a bad, bad boy. Hey, you know what? He might need a spanking. I don't know. On this date in rock and roll history, back in 1961, future Rock and Roll Hall of Famer Solomon Burke enters the Billboard pop chart with this first of five entries, which would climb to number 24.

0: Hi, it's Kevin Larkin from MyBigOldies.net. 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
1: This next song entering my TV Westerns theme was based on a 1960 film, The Magnificent Seven. The series ran from 1998 to 2000 and featured seven men from the Western United States that band together to form the law in a town that, well, for better or for worse, needs protection from the lawlessness of the West. Here's a memory lane factoid for you, though. The 1960 film was a remake of a 1954 Japanese film called Seven Samurai. Here is the Magnificent Seven.

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1: Time for the request dedication portion of the show. This one comes in from Donna down in Crockett, Texas. She'd like to hear this 1972 hit. It was a number 11 hit by the Doobie Brothers, and she'd like to dedicate it to everyone over at Q Star FM. Here's a little memory lane factoid for this song by the Doobie Brothers. It was their very first song to get listed on the Hot 100. How about that? Donna, the people over at Q Star FM, this is for you.

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1: Okay, I got actually one more request. It's kind of like a dedication. This one comes in from our good friend Wayne out in Morden, Manitoba, Canada, who tells me it's white Manitoba this morning. Winter has come. Well, it's going to have to come sooner or later, Wayne, that's for sure. We're expecting snow today, too. Anyway, the Austin team princess, Sarah, is moving, and she has all of her friends, ladies, and various consorts to help her move. They're waiting around getting all of the orders from Sarah. Anyway, they wanted me to play a song. Well, this kind of fits. This is a Lee Dorsey song from 1966. It hit number 8 on the charts. And best one I can think of on spur of the moment like this. Get that? Westerns? Spurs? Oh, Bob, you got it.

0: Hi, this is Mel Williams of xlrradio.co.uk. 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
1: Okay, you folks twisted my arm. We'll have one more request played, and then we'll get back to our theme. This one comes in from Shaz and Jill, who tune into the show at Kernel Radio, an affiliate of Memory Lane. They would like to hear this tune by Val Dunikin from 1964. With that said, Shaz and Jill, you asked for it and you got it.

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3: Yeah, so we all go to heaven, we can look out for Paddy McGinty's goat. It's about all TV westerns on today's Memory Lane show. Half Gun, Rule Travel was produced and originally broadcasted by CBS on both television and radio from 1957 to 1963, and it starred Richard Boone. 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
1: And as always, our prayers go out to Julie. Keep up the great job, Julie. Continue the fight. In 1965, on this date in rock and roll history, this tune by James Brown enters both the Billboard pop and R&B charts, where it would reach number 3 and number 1, respectively. Now, here's a memory lane factoid for everyone. The record would become one of the Godfather of Soul's most enduring and readily identifiable songs.

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2: This request comes in from our good friend and avid listener and right-hand person, Donna from Davy Crockett, Crockett, Texas. Anyway, that's how I remember it. She'd like to hear this 1975 number one gold record by C.W. McCall. Donna, I know you have your ears on. Enjoy. Rubber Ducky.
3: Breaker 19, this here's a Rubber Duck. You got a copy on me, Big Ben? Come on. Yeah, 10-4, Big Ben, for sure, for sure. By golly, it's clean clear to Flagtown. Come on. Yeah, it's a big 10-4 there, Big Ben. Yeah, we definitely got the front door, good buddy. Mercy sakes alive, looks like we got us a convoy.
4: It was the dark of the moon on the 6th of June in a Kenworth pulling logs. Cab over Pete with a reefer on and a Jimmy hauling hogs. We is heading for Bear on I-10 about a mile out of Shaky Town. I says, Pigpen, this here's a Rubber Duck, and I'm about to put the hammer down.

0: for about 5 miles or so. 10, roger. Them hogs is getting intense up here.
1: By the time we got into Tulsa Town, we had 85 trucks in all. But they's a roadblock up on the Cloverleaf, and them bears was wall to wall. Yeah, them Smokies as thick as bugs on a bumper. They even had a bear in the air. I says, calling all trucks, this here is the duck. We about to go

0: Big Ben. 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You're still too close. Yeah, them hawks is starting to close up my sinuses. Mercy's sake, you better back off another 10.
1: Well, we rolled up Interstate 44 like a rocket sled on rails. We tore up all of our swindle sheets and left them setting on the scales. By the time we hit that shy town, them bears was getting smart. They'd brought up some reinforcements from the Illinois National Guard. There's armored cars and tanks and jeeps and rigs of every size. Yeah, them chicken coops was full of bears and choppers filled the skies. Well, we shot the line, we went for broke with 1,000 screaming trucks and 11 long-haired friends of Jesus in a chartreuse microbus.
0: Hey, rubber duck to Sodbuster. Come on there, you have 10-4 Sodbuster. Listen, you want to put that microbus in behind that suicide jockey? Yeah, he's hauling dynamite and he needs all the help he can get.
1: Well, we laid a strip for the Jersey Shore and prepared to cross the line. I could see the bridge was lined with bears, but it didn't have a doggone dime. I says, Pigpen, this here's a rubber duck. We just ain't a gonna pay no toll. So we cracked.

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2: Okay, I got a request. I'm going to call it a trio request. This one comes in from Donna, Shaz, and Jill. It fits the theme purposely. They want to hear this theme song from Gunsmoke, which happens to be my father's favorite show back in the day. Anyway, you folks asked for it. You got it.

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1: There you got it, Gunsmoke. Well, I hope y'all are enjoying today's theme of TV Westerns, the playlist. My next tune comes from a husband and wife team. Any guesses? That's right, one of my favorites, Roy Rogers and Dale Evans. 100 episodes of The Roy Rogers Show was broadcasted on NBC for 6 seasons between 1951 and 1957. Here's a memory lane factoid for you. The closing tune was written by Dale Evans herself.

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0: believe it, but we found a song that did not chart for the fifth dimension. Of course, we'll have more of comparison cover songs coming up. The Seeger Fix yet. More of our playlist, Double Decker. You'll learn what the number one song was on this very date. Back in, where was it, 1963. But first, do me a little favor. 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And after the page draws, you'll see in the left and right columns the True Blue affiliates of Memory Lane, all sporting their own logo. Go ahead, at your leisure, there's no hurry, choose for yourself, I don't know, 8, 10, start from the top, start from the bottom, start in the middle, and visit their websites. Check out their programming schedule. Hey, you'd be surprised. Maybe something there you like. But while you're there, send them a contact email or a shout-out. They got one of them shout-out boxes, and tell them to keep up the great job. That's all you have to say. Hello, keep up the great job. These folks are hardworking, sincere, and they are dedicated. And I, for one, had made a pledge a long time ago that they would get an attaboy or attagirl for me every chance I had. And now for the comparison cover segment part of the show, as suggested by my good friend Dave in Southern California. Hey, Audrey, can you help us out?
1: I will now prepare systems for comparison. Double Decker covers. The same song will be sung by different artists. Take it away, Bob.

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1: Okay, that was this week's comparison covers. I want to thank my dear friend Patty for sending me this week's comparison covers of the song Runaway, which, by the way, were both charted hits. Thanks much, Patty. The first track was a 1961 number one gold record by Dal Shannon, and a second, and I have to say, very much different version, was a 1977 hit by Bonnie Raitt, which peaked the charts at the number 57 slot. Oh, I love when those comparison cover songs are really different. I do love them. We are featuring songs that charted better when they were re-released on today's show, thus our theme, Second Time's a Charm. In August of 1969, Chicago launched their careers with this track that would reach number 71 on the charts. The version ran 4 minutes, 45 seconds, which is very long compared to most singles of 1969. In 71, a more compact edit of the song, running about 3:25, was released, this time reaching number 4.

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1: In 1971, on this date in rock and roll history, a Canadian light rock group known as the Bells had this track awarded a gold record thanks in part to the sexy, breathy vocals of singers Cliff Edwards and Jackie Ralphs. Kind of like mine and Steve's, if you know what I mean.
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1: K-W-Q-Q. Hey, you got a request and dedication sent in by Shaz and Jill. They dedicate this particular song to everyone, saying it's a bit dull today how where they're at, Cornwall. But however, the Memory Lane Show is never dull. So rock on, everybody, and let's do it with Cliff Richard.

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1: Folks, the date is May 27th, the year 1963. Exactly 54 years ago today, Weldon, North Carolina native Jimmy Soul had the top spot on the charts with this oldie but goodie that gives some real good advice for being happy.

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2: Don't touch them players, because coming up real soon, we're going to have this week's Rate the Record featuring the Fifth Dimension. So as we continue with our theme today, Second Time's a Charm, songs that charted better when they were re-released, we turn to the Moody Blues for some help. This tune was originally released in 1967, and it charted number 19 in the UK, but topped out at the number 103 slot in America, where six-minute songs were tough to sell at the time. In 1972, after the song was reworked and made shorter, it was re-released in the U.S. and became a hit, going to the number 2 position and sending sales skyward to a gold record.

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1: Hey, we got a request sent in by our good friend Chris in Brewer, Maine. He's an avid listener of the Memory Lane show and really has been for a long, long time. He either catches the live version or the recorded version. Thank you very much, Chris. Anyway, he'd like to hear this great tune by Ruby and Romantics. Chris, hope you got your ears on. You asked for it, and you got it.

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2: Back in 1963, on this date in rock and roll history, Mr. Bob Dylan released this album, The Freewheelin' Bob Dylan. It would be his second studio album and later would reach the number 22 slot in the U.S. with this great tune on it.

mountain exist before it is washed to the sea? Yes, and how many years can some people exist before they're allowed to be free? Yes, and how many times can a man turn his head and pretend that he just doesn't

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And like everyone else, I'm listening to Big Bob's Memory Lane show right here on St. Pullen Radio, here in the sunny Cornish River area.

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1: Hi, it's Kevin Larkin from MyBigOldies.net. 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
0: As we continue with our theme today of Second Time's a Charm, these songs that charted better when re-released, we turn to the five-man electrical band. Back in 1970, this track was issued as a B-side to the single Hello, Melinda, Goodbye, which made number 55 on the Canadian chart. However, disc jockeys preferred the flip side, which was then re-released in 1972, this time as an A-side. It made number 4 in Canada, but took off in America, reaching number 3 in August and later becoming a gold record.

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1: The interactive part of the show when listeners vote if the song should have been a charted tune or not. And in a moment, I'll tell you the ways available to contact the show and cast your vote. But first, about the voting. If you totally dislike the song, you can't stand it, you may want to vote something like a 0, 1, 2, or 3. If you think the song has merit and should have been a charted tune, let's say in the top 100, you may want to vote something like 4, 5, or 6. 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Now, there are numerous ways to cast your vote. 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So why don't you make it easy for yourself also? 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If you have an instant messenger open, my identification is the_memory_lane, or you can Twitter me @memory_lane. Then after the top of the hour, I'll give the results of the vote to determine if this track should have been a hit or not. Now for the fun part. I was amazed to learn that the song "Don't You Hear Me Calling to You" by the Fifth Dimension never charted. The tune was released in 1969 as the B-side to Aquarius' "Let the Sunshine In." Folks, you now have the opportunity to voice your opinion by voting if this song should have been a charted hit or not. Here's "Don't You Hear Me Calling to You" by the Fifth Dimension.

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1: The last song played was this week's Rate the Record by the Fifth Dimension, titled "Don't You Hear Me Calling to Ya? You Better Answer When I Call." No, I threw that in on my own. Anyway, get your votes in. We'll take your vote until way after the top of the hour, at which time we'll throw them into Bertha and let her spit out the results, and we'll share them with the entire universe. How's that? Hey, folks, I really hope you're enjoying today's playlist of songs that charted better when re-released a second time on our Second Time's a Charm theme. Let's focus our attention as we turn to Jackie, Mr. Excitement Wilson, for our next tune. Wilson had been part of a group called the Dominoes. In 1957, he decided to go solo and released a track that would reach the number 62 slot. In 1986, 2 years after his death, that's right, after his death, this was re-released in the UK and rocketed to number one after millions of Brits saw a Miller beer commercial featuring an animated Jackie Wilson singing this song.

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3: Today on Marine Science Minute with Florida Sea Grant, migratory birds and the Gulf of Mexico. Most migratory birds that breed in North America travel across the Gulf of Mexico annually in the spring and fall. About 400 species migrate between temperate breeding grounds in the north and wintering grounds further south. During their migration, birds congregate in different coastal habitats such as barrier islands, beaches, and marshes. These are critical resting and feeding areas that contain vital food resources that provide energy for their lengthy migration. Therefore, it is extremely important that people do not disturb them, especially when they are resting at the beach or near the shoreline, as frequent disturbance can lead to death. To learn more about Florida's coastal birds, check out the Florida Master Naturalist Program's Coastal Systems course. For information about this and other coastal topics, contact your county extension office or visit Florida Sea Grant at flcgrant.org.
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7: It's the Girls on the Beach, starring that bachelor father chick, Noreen Corcoran, Martin West, Linda Marshall, Stephen Rogers, Anna Capri, Aaron Kincaid, the Crickets, the Beach Boys, with Leslie Gore. So come on down to that go-go rhythm and see the Girls on the Beach for more swinging, surfing fun in the sun than you've ever had before.
8: There are five guys down here to every one girl. Now, if we intend to beat that pretty little team, we've got to know their weakness.
9: Coach, I don't care if I strike out.
7: Fun in the summon you've ever had before.
8: There are five guys down here to every one girl. Now, if we intend to beat that pretty little team, we've got to know their weakness.
9: Coach, I don't care if I strike out. I just want to get the bat.

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3: 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The sun is shining. The waves are smooth. And it is time for Yacht Rock Radio on a Mother's Day weekend. I'm Captain Adam. So glad you've decided to set sail with us, especially you moms. And I hope your kids are acting like the crew on your yacht with breakfast in bed and no stress. I myself have been reminiscing about some great memories in the late 70s and early 80s with my mom. And I know she loves this song from Little River Band. 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Welcome aboard, Mom.

Toto has been having one heck of a tour with Journey. A lot of cool pictures out there on the Toto social media. You're on board with Yacht Rock Radio with Ambrosia now. They're playing Epcot May 13th and 14th. So meet me there. We'll watch the show.

They call Kenny Loggins Mr. Movie Soundtrack. And although most of his songs from soundtracks are not yacht rock, they're 80s pop, this one is close. It's very yachty from the Footloose soundtrack. This is I'm Free from Kenny Loggins on Yacht Rock Radio.

Kenny Loggins on Yacht Rock Radio. I'm Captain Adam, and we're going to let Rhonda Coggins take over the boat. She's going to play her five favorite Yacht Rock songs of all time later in the show. You can do this, too. All you have to do is email me your list, adam@yachtrockradio.com. All right, coming up, Michael McDonald in the news. He's re-released an old song, and we'll tell you about it soon on Yacht Rock Radio. With Boz Skaggs, now this is Miss Sun.

The godfather of yacht rock, Michael McDonald, having a busy year. He's on his tour with the Doobie Brothers right now. And this week, he just released a new version of You Belong to Me, a duet he recorded with Latin Grammy award-winning vocalist Buica. We will play that on an upcoming sailing of Yacht Rock Radio. It was just released. You can learn about it on Michael McDonald's Facebook page. In the meantime, it's Real Love from Michael and the Doobies on Yacht Rock Radio. Girl.

Baker Street. That was for my mom on this Mother's Day weekend. I have vivid memories as a kid in the backseat of my mom's 1977 Chevy Impala, which, by the way, was a land yacht. This thing was huge. And as I sit here with you today, I can remember hearing Baker Street from Jerry Rafferty on her car radio. Great memories, Mom. Hope you're enjoying the weekend. Happy Mother's Day. I'll see you soon. And a special happy Mother's Day shout out to all the mothers from Yacht Rock Radio.

John Fort Coley on Yacht Rock Radio. I'm Captain Adam. Stay with us. You'll never guess who played a show recently and everything went wrong. In fact, the concert review said there wasn't one song during the performance that went well because of technical glitches. You'll be surprised to find out who this is because he's been doing this for 40 years. Plus, one of the smoothest from George Benson is coming up on Yacht Rock Radio. But first, here's the Yacht Rock Song of the Week. It's not Yacht Rock, but it still sounds good on this boat. From Andrea True, this is More, More, More on Yacht Rock Radio.

0: the second floor. Mr. Holden later moved the pharmacy to the Moody Hotel, at which time the building was sold to Dick and Mario Ranger Mosby, who ran a grocery store and lived upstairs. And there's another history moment of our wonderful city, Flagler Beach, Florida.
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8: Ooh, I love that sound. That means that the boat has launched. 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My name is Captain Adam. I'm so glad you're here to enjoy this lifestyle. Put on your captain's hat, sit back with a cocktail, and enjoy the smoothest songs from your memory. As we launch off the docks from 1982, it's Donald Fagen, the Steely Dan frontman. It's a solo effort from his album, The Nightfly. And one of our faves, this is IGY on Yacht Rock Radio. 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Welcome aboard.

Rock Radio. It's the smoothest, and you know it. And we're cooking up something with Ambrosia. It's just a tease for now. I can't give you any more information than that. But stay tuned. Hopefully, in the next few weeks, we'll have a major announcement with the gentleman from Ambrosia on a show that we'll be hosting later this summer. For now, it's the Grammy-nominated Biggest Part of Me, Ambrosia, on Yacht Rock Radio.

Yacht Rock Radio, our friend Peter Beckett, the frontman from Player, who wrote and sang the song Baby Come Back. He is probably wearing a Seattle Seahawks shirt or hat right now. He lives in the state of Washington near Seattle. And in honor of the big game this weekend, I can't imagine he cares at all about the Patriots. And speaking of the big game, the halftime shows of late aren't really, they're not my cup of tea. If you're listening to the show, they're probably not yours either. So here's to hoping that Peter Beckett and Player and some of our other Yacht Rock favorites are next year's halftime show. Let's go, Roger Goodell. Make it happen. Spend

It's smooth for sure. Yacht Rock Radio. My name is Captain Adam. I don't know why I said it so slow like that. I'm getting slower in my older age, I think. So let me try to get this out a little quicker. Coming up, we've got a story about Rosanna Arquette. Not the story you already know about the song Rosanna from Toto. But she tells another story of another song that she's related to. We'll tell you that story and we'll play that song as well as Toto's Rosanna coming up. Was that fast enough? Did I say that too slow? My name is Captain Adam and this is Yacht Rock Radio. With Pages now, Richard Page on lead vocals. Get to know this band, a great yacht rock band from the late 70s. Featuring Richard Page on vocals. He was the voice of Mr. Mister. So you know the song Broken Wings, the big hit from the 80s. Well, prior to Mr. Mister, it was Pages. And here's one of their deep cuts, OCOE, official cat of the 80s, on Yacht Rock Radio.

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I'm Captain Adam, and I want to invite you to join me on the West Coast on Saturday, May 2nd. 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With the crown prince of Yacht Rock now, it's Christopher Cross on Yacht Rock Radio.

Toto and Rosanna, which brings us to the Yacht Rock song of the day. And it's somewhat connected to Toto's Rosanna, which was written, inspired by Rosanna Arquette, who at the time was dating Steve Picaro. Co-founding member of Toto, keyboardist Steve Picaro, was dating Rosanna Arquette when David Page wrote Rosanna. And he didn't really write the song for her or about her. He liked the name, and the name fit the chorus. He needed a three-syllable name, and her name was perfect. However, there is a song that was written about her that is our Yacht Rock song of the day today. She apparently has a thing for musicians, because later in the 80s, she dated Peter Gabriel, who wrote the song In Your Eyes for Rosanna Arquette. She talked about it in a recent interview in People magazine. We posted a link to that article on our Facebook page if you want to read it, facebook.com/yachtrockradio. With the tune that John Cusack played on a jambox underneath Ione Skye's window in the movie Say Anything, written about Rosanna Arquette. It's Peter Gabriel and In Your Eyes. It is not Yacht Rock, but it's on Yacht Rock Radio.

Pete Gabriel, In Your Eyes, the Yacht Rock song of the day. And another little Yacht Rock connection here with that song that was used in the movie Say Anything when John Cusack held up the jambox. The music director for 20th Century Fox at the time of that movie was Elliot Lurie from Looking Glass. And he was instrumental in getting the rights to that song to use it in that movie, Say Anything, from 1989. In fact, Elliot Lurie, the voice of Brandy, You're a Fine Girl, he and I talked about that story in an interview that you can listen to now on the interviews page of our website, yachtrockradio.com. With Jay Ferguson coming up and Pablo Cruz, and I've got some audio from Corey Larios from Pablo Cruz that you're not going to want to miss. Stay with us. This is Yacht Rock Radio. With Kenny Loggins now, let's go deep. This is his first debut solo single from his first album called Celebrate Me Home, released in 1977. This song is called I Believe in Love. It's Kenny Loggins on Yacht Rock Radio.

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1: 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Did you know that the word scuba is actually an acronym for the phrase self-contained underwater breathing apparatus? 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
8: I think you're all in the head. 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
9: Welcome to 70s USA. I'm Susie Cruz playing the best of the 70s, and every hour we've got a special theme. This time around, it's Dream Songs. This is one by Gary Wright. He said he wrote the song in about an hour. The lyrics and the music just flowed out of him as if written by an unseen force. This is Dreamweaver on 70s USA. I have just

70s USA with America Ventura Highway. There's actually no such road. I'm Susie Cruz playing the best of the 70s. This one sold over a million copies. That certifies it gold. It's Paul McCartney. Listen to what the man said on 70s USA.

I'm Susie Cruz playing the best of the 70s and our theme this hour, Dream Songs. This was the only number one for Fleetwood Mac in the U.S. from 1977. This is Dreams.

Vanity Fair, Hitchin' a Ride. I'm Susie Cruz, playing the best of the 70s and our theme this hour, Dream Songs. In 1973, Aerosmith released their first single, but it only went to number 59. Didn't become a huge hit until 76 when it was re-released and went to number 6. This is Dream On 70s USA.

0: 70s USA with Aerosmith, a song that Steven Tyler wrote, although the bandmates helped him finish it. It's Dream On, part of our theme this hour, which is dream songs. I got a couple more of those on the way. One's a one-hit wonder, the other a TV theme song.
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2: Here's another fun tidbit about our beautiful city of Flagler Beach, Florida.
3: George Moody is a name often associated with our area history, as he began developing the city before it was even known as Flagler Beach. In 1916, George built a casino at the northwest corner of Moody Boulevard and A1A. This was nothing like the gambling casinos we know today. Instead, it was a building where townspeople and tourists alike could gather at the seaside. The 75 by 150-foot building faced the Atlantic and was called the Ocean City Beach Casino. It had 50 dressing rooms and many showers available for surf bathers to use, and a small living quarters. There was a refreshment area and a large dance floor, which also served as a basketball court when not in use for dances and skating parties. The building had the first Delco system for electricity and was later sold to Mr. S.A. Baker Sr. You can see photos of the casino at the Flagler Beach Museum, where pictures and artifacts represent Flagler life from the Stone Age to the Space Age.
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5: No, you're right. That would be hysterical. Phil.
6: Phil, come on. They're just kidding. Say no.
3: Marmaduke's dying to hang 20.
5: Dying to.
6: Oh, we're dead. Happy thoughts. Happy thoughts. I'm running through a meadow. I'm peeing on everything.
7: On the horizon, a massive rogue wave approaches.
6: Phil, no. What are you doing, Phil? Help me. Phil, no. Somebody get me off this thing. What am I doing?
8: Ah! Off my way, Poser. I got the right of way. Ah!
5: Oh, boy.
6: Ah, look out. Phil, help me.
7: Oh, look at this. Marmaduke! Look at the perfect position here! Marmaduke in the barrel!
6: Get a hold of yourself! 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
2: It's Wednesday. My beautiful bride here at my side. Hello, Heidi. How are you?
1: I'm great. How are you, John?
2: I'm fantastic. I'm excited to visit with my guest today. He is the reason we're together, because he was almost the reason we're not together. Ryan Stiles.
1: I love Ryan Stiles.
2: For those of you who don't know who that is, I will explain to you. He is a guy that is on a show that I'm going to talk to him about today called Leanne on Netflix. Season 2 is out. But we first met Ryan, at least I did, through a little show called Whose Line Is It Anyway?
1: That's right.
2: And Heidi wanted to stay home and watch Whose Line Is It Anyway, and her friends made her go out one night. They dragged her out. My brother made me go out that night, and then we met each other. And then one thing led to another, and we've been married for 26 years. It was 27 years ago this month that we met.
1: I know. Isn't that crazy?
2: It is really wild when you think about it. Because I'm like, I feel like I've known you for at least 28 years.
1: I know.
2: So anyway, Ryan Stiles, our guest, coming up in a bit on this Wednesday edition of the John and Heidi Show.

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0: Now with today's reason to party, here's my beautiful bride, Heidi Small. What do you have for me there, Heidi?
1: Today is International Boxed Wine Day.
0: It is, huh?
1: It is. And so there's really nothing that I can give you for that.
0: My phone just made a weird noise. Sorry about that. So what is your favorite boxed wine?
1: I don't drink boxed wine.
0: Do you have a least favorite boxed wine? Is it the stuff you drank at your nephew's second birthday party? She had so much wine because she's like, well, like when you're drinking a bottle, you can tell when the bottle's gone. But then you find out this is four bottles, and I had a mission to finish it. I didn't know it was four bottles at the time. Pretty sure
1: she drank. Was a very bad idea.
0: She stayed the night.
1: Two nights in a row.
0: He threw one heck of a second birthday party.
1: That was pretty bad.
0: All right. Well, enjoy your boxed wine responsibly. And I do have, no, I don't. I don't even have a link to that.
1: No,
0: there's
1: no
0: link needed. 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

0: Sir, 97.3 FM wishes to thank the Flagler Beach Democratic Club for their support. 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
2: Now surveys and studies and such. A study comparing three popular diets found that keto may offer surprising benefits beyond weight loss. Researchers found 42 adults with obesity, prediabetes, and excessive liver fat until they lost about 10% of their body weight. All three diets worked, but the keto group saw the greatest improvements, including a 67% reduction in liver fat. Half of the keto participants also achieved prediabetes remission, compared with 29% on the Mediterranean diet and 7% on low-fat diets. Researchers caution that larger studies are probably needed to know for sure, but they're going, there might just be something going on here with this keto diet. We've tried the keto diet. We've tried, what are some of the other diets we've tried? We've tried a lot of different diets. We've tried.
1: Oh, we've done. We did a grapefruit diet.
2: One of my favorites was the keto. That's the protein. And I could do that. I'm a big fan of that. Heidi's like,
1: I need
2: potatoes.
1: Other things.
2: I need some bread.
1: I need other things.
2: Yes. I'm like, yeah, I'm good. Just give me some more bacon. Surveys and studies and such on the John and Heidi Show.

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0: Now, big screen, little screen, Dancing with the Stars announced the official slate of celebrities and pro dancers hitting the ballroom for season 35. And you go through this list, a lot of these are people who I'm not sure who they are. So I'm not even going to attempt to say the names because many of these are sports people. I don't know if you guys know this, but I'm not a sports guy at all.
1: You hide that so well.
0: I don't hide it at all because I'm not even going to try to fake it. So anyway, as I look through the list, I'm sure there are some people that are super excited about these people. I'm not one of them. And it's not my show. I don't watch the show because I'm not a fan of dancing or stars. So neither of the things involved are really my cup of tea. Anyway, kicks off two-night premiere September 15th and 16th. Netflix announced a three-part documentary about Friends star Matthew Perry. It's going to premiere October the 27th. It's called The One About Matthew Perry. And then there's another thing here where there's a person who apparently is going to court. The off-campus

0: This breakout actor has been cast in The Housemaid's Secret. He's going to play the role of a lawyer. So when they're saying he's going from the hockey rink to the courtroom, he's still just acting. So he's acting it all up. The Housemaid's Secret hits theaters December 17th of next year. Big screen, little screen on The John and Heidi Show.
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Hello from This Day in Music, where we look at musical events from the past 50 years. On this day, September the 9th, 1965, the Rolling Stones were at number one on the UK singles chart with I Can't Get No Satisfaction, giving the band their fourth UK number one single. Keith Richards recorded a rough version of the riff in a Florida hotel room. He ran through it once before falling asleep. He later said when he listened back to it in the morning, there was about 2 minutes of acoustic guitar before you could hear Richards drop the pick, then him snoring for the next 40 minutes. In 1977, David Bowie appeared on Mark Bolan's ITV show Mark, singing Heroes as well as a duet with Bolan, Standing Next to You, which was prematurely terminated when Bolan fell from the stage, much to Bowie's amusement. After the show, the pair recorded demos together, which were never finished because Bolan was killed in a car crash a week later. In 2005, Liverpool City Council confirmed it was to demolish Ringo Starr's birthplace because it had no historical significance. The house in Dingle was one of 460 properties to be demolished for a regeneration project. In 2005, an international conference devoted to the life, work and influence of Bruce Springsteen was held at Monmouth University, New Jersey. The festivities included various live acts as well as keynote addresses by rock critics and figures from the music industry. In 2008, a man was charged with assault after an attack on Oasis guitarist Noel Gallagher during the band's set at the V Festival in Canada. Gallagher was admitted to hospital after a man ran on stage and pushed him over while he played guitar. Toronto police said Daniel Sullivan, aged 47, had been charged over the incident. The band's statement said the guitarist fell heavily onto his monitor speakers. And born on this day in 1941, Otis Redding, US soul singer, who had the 1968 US number one and UK number three single Sitting on the Dock of the Bay. Redding was killed in a plane crash on the 10th of December 1967. More from This Day in Music at thisdaymusic.com.

0: Georgia, headed for the Frisco Bay. 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
1: 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It occurs the last Thursday of every month from 1 till 4 p.m. And the meetings are at the Palm Coast Community Center. 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
0: Twitter.com/surf973. Heidi, did you know that snow helps keep the ground warm? Yeah, tiny air pockets act like insulation, protecting plants and animals from the coldest winter temperatures.
1: I did know that.
0: So, and here's the thing that I read, was talking about, like, in the fall, the leaves fall.
1: Yeah.
0: And then a lot of times we rake those up. But they're like, they're there for a reason.
1: Right.
0: Because they protect things. They leave, and then the snow falls on top of that.
1: Right.
0: And I was like, so here God had a plan, and then we're like, hey, I'm going to get a leaf blower. I'm going to take care of that.
1: Right.
0: And I'm going to get rakes, and I'm going to take care of that. And ever since then, I have never raked my yard. We also cut down all the trees.
1: No, so, we didn't. We have a ton of trees now.
0: We have one big tree, and all the rest are baby trees with like six leaves. So I could rake those up. We don't know everything, but now we know this.

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1: 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And tomorrow, Drug Court convenes before Circuit Judge Don Nichols. 10 a.m., courtroom 401 at the Flagler County Courthouse. That's the Kim C. Hammond Justice Center, located 1769 East Moody Boulevard, Building 1 in Bunnell. Drug court is open to the public. And tomorrow there'll be model yacht club races. That's at the Pond in Palm Coast Central Park from noon to 2 p.m. Now, it's at Town Center, which is 975 Central Avenue. I'm Captain Kirk with your local Flagler County calendar. Have yourself a great day, everyone.
2: It's your Wednesday forecast. Partly sunny, spotty showers in the afternoon. High of 87. Southeast winds 5 to 10 knots. Seas 3 to 4 feet. High tide 7:08. Sunset 8:01. Cloudy this evening. Low 76. Thursday, partly cloudy. Afternoon thunderstorm possible. High of 88. Friday, partly sunny. High of 87. 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
3: 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Time now for the joke of the day with my beautiful bride, Heidi Small. What you got over there, Heidi?
4: I have two for you.
3: Oh, again. That means one's going to be a stinker. All right.
4: What do you call a magic dog?
3: What do you call a magic
4: dog? A labracadabrador.
3: See, there you go. So tell me the stinker now.
4: They told me a mask was enough to get into the supermarket. They lied. Everybody else was wearing pants.
3: See, you saved the best for last. That was very good. I like that. All right. That is your joke of the day with Heidi Small.

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9: 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Phil.
10: Phil, come on. They're just kidding. Say no.
7: Marmaduke's dying to hang 20.
9: Dying to.
10: Oh, we're dead.
11: Happy thoughts. Happy thoughts. I'm running through a meadow. I'm peeing on everything.
12: On the horizon, a massive rogue wave approaches.
10: Phil, no. What are you doing? Phil, help me. Phil, no. Somebody get me off this thing. What am I doing?
13: I'm right away, Poser. I got the right away.
9: Oh, boy.
10: Oh, look out. Phil, help me.
12: Oh, look at this. Marmaduke. Look at the perfect positioning here. Marmaduke in the barrel.
10: Get a hold of yourself. 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
0: Time now for the scoop of the day. Researchers suggest that milk might beat water when it comes to staying hydrated. They say the sodium helps your body retain fluids. The protein and the fat can actually slow how quickly those fluids leave your system.
1: Really?
0: If you're not a fan of milk, coconut water is another option, thanks to its electrolytes. You can also boost plain water by adding a little squeeze of lemon, a splash of fruit juice or honey, and a small pinch of salt. So, Yeah. I've tried the salt thing because we were doing a diet where we were not getting, we were fasting actually.
1: Right.
0: So we weren't getting any sort of, we didn't even mention that. We were talking about dieting.
1: Yeah, we fasted.
0: That's how much we loved that one. But I had to put a pinch of salt in my water. Otherwise my muscles would cramp up.
1: Right.
0: Do you remember when we first started doing that?
1: I do.
0: I was like, I'm like stuck in a pose. Like, can you, I see some water with some salt, stat. Like, what are you doing? Is that the downward dog? No, this is, I fell down and I can't move. And in one English seaside town, a local security guard has wings and gets paid in prawns. Roger is a seagull. Yeah. He's become the unofficial security guard, chasing away rival birds that try to steal customers' meals. His specialty is protecting the town's prized fish and chips from hungry gulls. Roger does not work for free, though. His salary gets 4 prawns a day, paid to him by a local restaurateur in exchange for protection of his clientele. The unusual arrangement has made him a bit of a celebrity, with his duties taking place in the busy waterfront area of this community. Most gulls are notorious for stealing food. Roger somehow landed the rare bird job that involves stopping other gulls from doing that.
1: That is... Yeah. Absolutely adorable.
0: By turning a potential nuisance into a protector, the shop has drastically cut down on customer refunds for stolen food. So I think that's cool. Do you remember on our, was it our 1-year anniversary?
1: Why would the shop have to give money back if you were sitting outside and a seagull stole your food?
0: I don't know. But we were on, it wasn't our honeymoon, it was our 1-year anniversary, and we threw some fries to some birds.
1: Oh, yeah.
0: And this guy comes over and yells at us, and then I stand up, and I'm about a foot taller than him, and then he got really, really nice. I'm a big teddy bear anyway. I wasn't going to do anything. I just stood up because it was weird that he's yelling at me like right behind me, and then he thought I was gonna pound him. I'm like, oh, that was actually kind of... No one's ever been intimidated by me, so it was just weird. That is your scoop of the day on the John and Heidi Show.

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4: Excited to visit today with Ryan Stiles. You know him from Whose Line Is It Anyway, from several other TV shows, and he's got a new one out now called Leanne. Season 2 is out now, but I got to talk to you about Whose Line Is It, because I almost didn't meet my wife because of that. The night that we met, she wanted to stay home to watch Whose Line Is It Anyway. Her friends convinced her to record it. This is back when you had to do that on a VHS, and she did. And if it wasn't for that, I would have never met my wife. Now we're both big fans of the show, and you.
6: So I'm responsible for a lot of your success.
4: Only the good stuff. All of the good things in my life are because of Ryan Stiles. And you, in this program, Leanne, you get to play the ex-husband. What is it like? Do you like being the ex-husband in this show?
6: Well, I leave her in the first episode ever. So there's nowhere to go but up from there. You know, I'm unlikable in the first episode. But, no, she's, he's still in love with her. And he knows he made a mistake. So we'll see what happens. You never know what happens. They never tell us what's coming up. So each script is a surprise to us.
4: It's a great show. You get a chance to work with a very funny Leanne Morgan. When you first read the script, did you just fall in love with it right away? Or did you go, yeah, I suppose, I guess I'll do it?
6: No, I can see, I was aware of Leanne before I read for it. So as soon as you read it, you can see her in it, you know. And I'm not a good enough actor that I can define a character for myself like that. But people ask me what my character is all the time, and I always say, I'll tell you when I figure it out, because I think the best characters are good. I'm so used to in improv just doing myself with a little bit of a different kind of twist to it. So that's probably what I did here.
4: And fans of the show, Whose Line Is It Anyway? We feel like we know you because you guys are improvising things. There'll be a tiny little prompt, and then you take that and turn it into something. So we feel like we know you probably way better than we do. Is that weird when you're out and you meet people and you're like, I have no idea who that guy is?
6: Well, I think they feel like they know you when you're doing a show because they're suggesting everything you do on stage. So they're invested in what you're doing because they've made you do what you're doing. So they really want it to work, you know.
4: No, absolutely. You had a chance to work with some very talented people on that show. And Drew Carey, too. Yeah, all he had to do is just read the cards and tell you guys what to do. It's like, dance, monkeys. And then you did your thing and made it magical. And he had the easiest job on the entire show.
6: We just hacked on Drew so much. He was such a good sport because we just gave him crap for everything. But, you know, we knew Drew before he was Drew, so we could be honest with him, you know.
7: Absolutely. And
6: I've had a really lucky career where I've worked with people that were just a delight to work with, that treat the crew the same as they treat anybody else. And it's just I've been really lucky that way.
4: Well, on the show, Whose Line Is It Anyway? You did a great job. But on Leanne, you're doing a really good job, too. You're reading somebody else's lines there. Would you rather be reading their lines and, like, memorizing their lines or just improvising and doing your own thing?
6: I find it more difficult to do a sitcom because I have to, you know, hit a mark and remember lines. And, you know, people are relying on me for that. But, you know, improv, we just, you know, we never plan anything. We just go out and do what we're doing. So, but they're both rewarding in kind of different ways. So it's fun to be able to do both, for sure.
4: Absolutely. And I know you guys do the stage show as well, where you go around the country and perform in front of a live audience. And that is similar to the TV show. But how similar is that? When you were doing the television show and you would film, would it be basically they hit record, you do the thing, and then it's done? Or did you record a whole lot more than what we actually saw on every episode of Whose Line Is It Anyway?
6: Well, you would shoot more games than you needed. You know, you'd probably shoot 20 games a night. But for them, I mean, the first year they gave us an order for 26 shows and we ended up with like 70 shows because we get 3 or 4 shows out of every taping. Yeah. So then the next year they got smart and only gave us 10 shows, and that way we still got 30 shows out of it. So it was a cash cow for them because they didn't have to pay writers and they didn't have to pay for sets, and you know, and they got 3 shows out of every show they shot. So yeah. It was a very efficient show, and it explained why we're on the air so much. I think they used to put us against Who Wants to Be a Millionaire all the time just because they had so many episodes.
4: Well, it was a lot of fun to watch, and so is Leanne on Netflix, the second season out right now, and I'm going to put a link to make it easy to find, and Ryan Stiles is our guest. Ryan, do we know, is there a season 3 in the works, or do we not know that yet?
6: No, you never know what's going to happen. Hopefully there will be, because I'm having a lot of fun doing it, and hopefully. I mean, she's so good and people like her so much. I can't imagine it not going for a while. So.
7: I think so as well.
6: She's just fun to be with and fun to watch, so.
4: Again, the show is called Leanne. It is on Netflix. Season 2 is out now. You can also still watch season 1 on there. Ryan Stiles has been our guest. Ryan, thank you for your time today.
6: It's a pleasure. Thank you.
4: Again, our guest today has been Ryan Stiles from the TV show Leanne. It's on Netflix. Season 2 just launched. All of the details and the trailer in the show notes for today at johnandheidishow.com.

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0: Time now for the movie quote of the day. This one's from 1987. I think you'll get this. I don't know. I know I would get it, but I think we've talked about this. I don't know that you're going to get this now. Dead or alive, you're coming with me.
1: I don't know.
0: RoboCop.
1: No, yeah.
0: Peter Weller said that. Yeah. 19, what was that? You don't like RoboCop?
1: I don't.
0: Oh, we're going to have
1: I just don't like that genre. So the action
0: 1987
1: stuff, thing.
0: I'm going to tape her to the sofa tonight. We're going to watch RoboCop. All right. That is your movie quote of the day on the John and Heidi Show.
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1: Well, let's see. According to coroners, a freshly removed human brain is super squishy.
0: Of course it would be.
1: I don't know why anybody would think it wouldn't be.
0: Did they think that we thought it was rock hard?
1: Yeah.
0: It looks like Jell-O to me. That's probably what it feels like.
1: Apparently, 11% of Americans have never left their home state, and 40% have never traveled abroad.
0: Oh, my goodness. Well, you guys need
1: That's
0: to get
1: really
0: out there.
1: Sad.
0: It
1: yeah.
0: is sad. Get out and see some stuff.
1: And at last count, Make-A-Wish Foundation has granted more than 550,000 wishes since 1980.
0: I love that. And I know that number just keeps going up on a regular basis.
1: Yeah,
0: that
1: that's
0: is
1: a fantastic
0: cool
1: organization.
0: So, thank you for all that you do. That
1: yes.
0: is wonderful.
1: And that's news to me.
0: That is also news to me.

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1: September 9th, 1971. Inmates seize control of the Attica Correctional Facility in upstate New York. After a four-day siege, police and guards storm the maximum security prison near Buffalo. The ordeal leaves 32 inmates and 11 prison employees dead, with hundreds more wounded. 1976. Mao Zedong, founding leader of Communist China, dies in Beijing at age 82 after years of tumultuous and autocratic rule. Under Mao's successors, China embraces free market reforms, becoming one of the world's fastest growing economies. 1956. You ain't nothing but a hound dog. A milestone in early rock and roll, Elvis Presley makes the first of three celebrated TV appearances on The Ed Sullivan Show on CBS. And 1941. Otis Redding, the soul singer and songwriter, is born in Dawson, Georgia. Among his songs, Respect, best known as a hit for Aretha Franklin, Try a Little Tenderness, and Sitting on the Dock of the Bay. Today in history, September 9th, Carlotta Bradley, The Associated Press.
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2: Fun fact for you, Heidi.
3: What's that, John?
2: Eating two burgers is healthier than eating one burger with a side of fries.
3: Yeah. I'm going to take the fries.
2: I'm good with the two burgers. I've known this for years. I didn't know that, but I've done this for years.
3: I like the fries.
2: And then I eat her fries. All right. Sorry, not going to lie. Fun fact for you, Heidi.
3: What's that, John?
2: Prop money for films in the U.S. must be one-sided and less than 75% or more than 150% the size of a real banknote.
3: Okay.
2: So when they do that, they can't get them too close. Fun fact for you, Heidi.
3: What's that, John?
2: In order to legally give somebody a tattoo in South Korea, you need a doctor's license.
3: Oh.
2: That's kind of cool.
3: Yeah.
2: Fun fact for you, Heidi.
3: What's that, John?
2: Ravens in captivity can learn to speak way better than parrots can.
3: So, oh, that's awesome. Yeah, we should get a raven.
2: Yeah, that is cool. And I will do one more fun fact for you, Heidi.
3: What's that, John?
2: In 1987, Indiana state legislators tried to pass a bill that would have legally redefined the value of pi as 3.2. This whole big, long number thing is silly and nonsense. We're going to just round up. It did not pass. All right. Several fun facts. Now you know. Thanks for listening to the John and Heidi Show.
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0: Now, some weird news. The world's first solar-powered ambulance has been created to bring medical care to remote communities without electricity or traditional fuel. Developed by Dutch university students, that carries an X-ray machine, an ultrasound, and a vaccine refrigerator, and a rooftop and fold-out solar panel provide its power. During testing in Kenya, it traveled more than 800 kilometers, successfully powered all of its medical equipment. The invention could be especially valuable in Africa, where one-third of the people live more than 2 hours from health services. So I put it here because it's weird to think solar-powered ambulance, like what happens if something happens at night? Or if it's cloudy. But when you actually think it through, especially if they're doing this in a place like Kenya where it's, you know, very bright and sunny and very remote, now I feel bad for making this weird news. Can I get a do-over? What's that? There's no do-overs in life? Okay, well, I'm sorry. It's cool news, but it's also a little bit weird because, like, what if there is an emergency at night? Okay, weird news on the John and Heidi Show.
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3: This is your 97.3 FM News Minute. S&P 500 ended lower on Tuesday, with Salesforce and other software makers losing ground, while hostilities in the Middle East lifted oil prices and investors awaited inflation data that could affect the chance of an interest rate hike. And Meta launched on Tuesday a personal artificial intelligence agent called Muse for people 18 and older who are looking for help with day-to-day tasks like schedules, shopping, and, in the company's words, turning long-term goals into action plans. And Bombardier is defending its deep U.S. footprint, with President Donald Trump threatened to block the Canadian aircraft maker from selling its jets in the United States unless it manufactures them on American soil. And the president on Tuesday posthumously awarded the Presidential Medal of Freedom to Wells Grothier, the 24-year-old equities trader and volunteer firefighter who died while helping others escape the World Trade Center on September 11, 2001. And the House Republican campaign arm added five candidates in Florida and North Carolina to its battleground program Tuesday as the party works to defend its narrow majority and target Democrat held seats in November. This is your 97.3 FM News Minute. Have a great day, everyone.
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5: You could call it mountain biking, but here in the Sunshine State, we call it off-road cycling. Florida's fabulously scenic and flat, State Road A1A is home to a surprising gem, and not so flat, Malacompra Bike Trail.
6: When we came in and saw an area like this with all these different boulders, and as you go farther into the trail, there's a whole section of rollers and a big pit area, we were amazed.
7: It truly is a hidden treasure here. It's got some technical features to it, but overall it's a great trail for all levels of riders.
5: Touted for its old Florida scenery and technical offerings, the trail is hidden amongst the dense vegetation of Flagler County's Barrier Island, and just a minute spin from the beach.
6: There is something really special about the view of the trail. It's very true Florida, with the palms and all the different foliage.
5: The site offers a little over 5 miles of trails to discover.
6: On the outside of the trail is about a mile and a half, just a crushed stone trail that you could ride pretty much anything from a beach cruiser, walk a stroller, or just go for a nice jog. You can do about a 3.5-4 mile of all blue trail, and it will also come back to the beginning. And the red trails have rolling hills, wood ladders. There's also quite a unique downhill that's a whole boulder downhill into a big bowl turn.
5: The trail also comes with history and plenty of surrounding attraction. The name comes from the Malacompra Plantation. This was an 1800s Spanish plantation that was burned in the Second Seminole War. You can actually see the archaeological site just across A1A at Bing's Landing. Bing's Landing offers parking, restrooms, a boat launch, fishing, and canoe and kayak rentals. The Malacompra Bike Trail and surrounding attractions are in northeast Florida in the Hammock area of Palm Coast. So load up your bike and head out for a day of cruising.
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13: Get your ass out of bed! You got stuff to do today! I ain't playing with you! 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

quotations from the New York Stock Exchange. Heart attacks up 2¾. Mental illness split 3-4-1. Ulcers up 1. General chaos. That's general chaos is up 1/4. The Great Society, unfortunately, is...

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0: Time now for the question of the day. About 1 in 10 Americans spend more than 12 hours a day doing this. What is it? I feel as though I've easily gotten to this, sadly.
1: More than 12 hours a day messing around on their phone?
0: Yeah, looking at a screen of some kind.
1: 12 hours.
0: But think about this. Look at this giant screen right here.
1: Yeah.
0: That's a computer monitor screen. And I got a screen right here that's my phone.
1: And
0: when we go
1: TV.
0: Home, there's a TV screen.
1: Yeah.
0: Even in our car, there's screens. We're around screens all the time.
1: Yeah.
0: That is your question
1: Yikes.
0: Of the day on the John and Heidi Show.
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0: 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George has been conducting fish fries on Tuesday nights since 1992. 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

0: 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Here on the Mighty Surf, right now, you're doing with John and Heidi. 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
1: Time now for something special with Heidi Small. What do you have for me
2: there? I have another forgotten TV show.
1: All right.
2: I only have a few more of these, so we'll be about done. This one's called Blackjack, and this was on in apparently 1998. And Jack Delvin, who is played by Dolph Lundgren, is a retired U.S. Marshal who works as a freelance fixer, hitman, and bodyguard. Delvin's only weakness? During a botched kidnapping attempt, a grenade explodes in a flash of light, leaving him with a crippling phobia of the color white.
1: Well, then, that's why it's Blackjack, not Whitejack.
2: So ridiculous.
1: That is very ridiculous.
2: I can't imagine why I didn't make it.
1: You know, I was supposed to do an interview with Dolph Lundgren, and then I was told I don't get to. So I don't know why. But I was like, all right, well, I guess I'll just not then. All right, that is the...
2: He would have been very impressed if you would have been able to ask him about that show.
1: If it comes through, because there's some show he's promoting. If that actually does happen, I will ask him about Blackjack.
2: Whatever happened with Blackjack.
1: Did you like that? Was that fun? All right, something special with Heidi Small.
3: Here's what's coming up next. Greatest Hits USA.
4: 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And coming up this weekend, we are going to answer the following questions. What singer was stalked? Who got a whole bunch of friends into the studio? And who had the number one record this week in 1966? Find out! Turn it up this weekend right here.
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0: Twitter.com/surf973. Time now for the list. Words and phrases that instantly show your age. I did some of these yesterday, and I will do the rest of them today, but I've got the entire list in the show notes. So these were all shared on TikTok, and they said, if you say these words, we instantly know you're old. So instead of calling them pants, if you refer to them as slacks.
1: Okay.
0: I don't
1: call them slacks.
0: Nor do I. If you say, well, I got to go. I got an appointment at the beauty parlor instead of the salon.
1: Yeah.
0: We're assuming you're at least 100. when you're watching TV, if you refer to it as a program instead of a show, I actually still do that sometimes.
1: You still do that once.
0: It's a pretty good program. You're like, you mean the show? if you call it supper instead of dinner, or if you have your dinner at lunchtime, apparently that's an old person thing.
1: I call it supper or dinner.
0: I know.
1: Both.
0: I like to have lunch, supper, and dinner. Then I get to squeeze one extra meal in there. going steady instead of dating somebody. If you say somebody's heavy set instead of heavy or overweight. If you refer to it as a book bag instead of a backpack. If you say somebody looks sharp when they're dressed nicely. Oh, you look sharp. I do that all the time. And if you talk about pot or dope instead of weed. These are all signs that you might be old, or at least you seem old. I've got that whole list in the show notes for today at johnandheidishow.com.

0: host, Taryn McGinnis.
1: The three men primarily credited as the founders of Marine Studios were Cornelius Vanderbilt Whitney, W. Douglas Burden, and Ilya Tolstoy. Mr. Whitney was a Yale graduate and founder of Pan Am Airlines and a financial supporter of Gone with the Wind. Mr. Burden was a Harvard graduate, a board member of the American Museum of Natural History, and an heir to the Vanderbilt Railroad fortune. Ilya Tolstoy was the grandson of novelist Leo Tolstoy, an escapee of the Bolshevik reign, and a horse trainer during the Great Depression.
0: 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The phone number, 904-417-2560. 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
4: 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Temporary legal protections for about 200,000 immigrants from El Salvador were in limbo Wednesday as a deadline neared for the Trump administration to decide if they should end, as it has done for hundreds of thousands of Venezuelans, Haiti, and other countries. And the UN Atomic Watchdogs Board on Wednesday reported Iran to the UN Security Council for the first time in 20 years, citing it for failure to cooperate in a long-running investigation into uranium traces detected by inspectors and undeclared sites. And a Texas prison system is asking lawmakers for $298 million to add more than 15,000 air-conditioned beds, a fraction of the estimated $1.5 billion needed to fully cool the state prisons, where dangerous summer temperatures have fueled a years-long federal lawsuit. And social media influencers Andrew and Tristan Tate must remain in custody as they fight extradition to the United Kingdom, where the brothers are accused of rape and sex trafficking, this by a federal judge in a Miami court on Wednesday. 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Have a great day, everyone.
3: Thursday forecast, partly sunny, high of 88, possible shower in the afternoon, southeast winds 5 to 10 knots, east 2 to 3, high tide 8 a.m. Partly cloudy. This evening, low 75. Friday, partly sunny, high of 88. Saturday, partly sunny, scattered showers, high of 87. 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
1: 1955. Burt Parks begins a 25-year stint as host of the Miss America pageant on NBC TV. In 1979, Parks was fired, but was brought back 11 years later by Gary Collins to sing "There She Is," Parks' final live performance of the song. He died in 1992. 1975, Elton John's autobiographical single,
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5: Someone Save My Life, Someone Save My Life Tonight,"
1: is RIAA certified gold. It tells of Elton's attempted 1968 suicide by asphyxiation over his engagement to a woman he didn't love. 1934, to show how much things have changed over the decades, NBC Radio outlaws 12 words used in patent medicine ads. Stomach, sour, scratching, pregnancy, pimple, nausea, infection, gas, diarrhea, bloated, and belly. Oh, and belching.
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8: 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We always like to wrap things up around here with good news, and I think this is good news. Take a listen to this headline. A woman with Alzheimer's regains most of her memory and finds love and hope.
9: Oh.
8: How cool is this? This happened just recently. Gail Youngdale, Alzheimer's diagnosis brought fear, uncertainty, and a growing loss of independence. Today, she's celebrating something very different. Renewed memories, a marriage that's new marriage, and a chance to give hope to other families who are facing this. Her progress has been remarkable. She was diagnosed with progressive Alzheimer's. She began treatment with ice. I don't know how you say this. If it's Isonlam, I don't know. It's an experimental medication. I'm going to have a link to this so you can check it out. It's sold under the brand name Lequembi. Lequembi.
9: Okay.
8: Anyway, her daughter, Terry, says the results have been astonishing. She said, "I lost my train of thought in a meeting." And she said, "Then I blanked on a colleague's name in the middle of the introduction. Then I sat in the parking lot for 20 minutes because I couldn't remember why I had even driven here." She said, "My doctor went quiet and then said, I want to run some more tests. Turns out I was not crazy." She said, "I was just actually struggling with Alzheimer's."
9: Yikes.
8: So anyway, this treatment is not going to help everybody, but if it's a certain type of Alzheimer's, you could have some sort of hope and some sort of help from it.
9: Wow.
8: I've got a link to the story because it is fascinating. I have two grandmothers that have Alzheimer's that both had Alzheimer's before they passed away. It is one of the most difficult things.
9: Awful.
8: Because they're extremely healthy, but my grandma, she had no idea who I was. And that was so hard, so hard. So if you'd like to learn more, I do have a link in the show notes for today at johnandheidishow.com. Time to say goodbye, Heidi.
9: Goodbye, Heidi.
8: Goodbye, everybody. Have a great day. Thank you so much for listening to The John and Heidi Show.

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5: Spare me the routine, Ventura. I know you're working the snowflake case. May I suggest you yield to the experts on this one? 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
6: Whew. 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Of course, that might not do any good. You see, nobody's missing a porpoise. It's a dolphin that's been taken. The common harbor porpoise has an abrupt snout, pointed teeth, and a triangular thoracic fin, while the bottlenose dolphin, or Tursiops truncatus, has an elongated beak, round cone-shaped teeth, and a serrated dorsal appendage. I'm sure you already knew that. That's what turns me on about you. Your attention to detail.
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0: Well, I'm rambling, rambling round. 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
1: Well, there it is, kids. My motherland.
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2: Yes, good morning on this beautiful Thursday morning in Flagler Beach, Florida. DJ Ramblin' Russ with you until 1 o'clock this afternoon. And thank you for listening to The Surf. As always, I'll be rambling through the years with all the greatest songs there have ever been. Songs that remind us of wild times and good times, happy times, and occasionally the sad times. 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

Pink Floyd, Wish You Were Here. Wish you were, yeah. If you're not, Flagler Beach, it's beautiful this morning. And sunny, few little clouds rolling in here and there. Might not get rain until later this afternoon, we're hoping. And either way, it's beautiful. It's paradise right here on the pier, on the beach in Flagler Beach. And thanks for listening to The Surf today. Thanks to John and Heidi for the great show before me, as they do on their every weekday morning. Appreciate you very much. We are your Beach Island and Sunshine Music Station. Let me know if you have a request. Call Ramblin' Russ at 386-643-4732 or go on our Surf 97.3 FM Facebook page and let me know what you want to hear. We'll get it on. It is 84 degrees right here on the beach. There's about two dozen surfers out there. It's a good surfing day, it looks like. And they grow, it seems like, in the mornings. They've been coming out a lot. And I don't know if they've got some classes and stuff going on out there, but some of them just like to come on out because the surf can be very good. So whatever you're doing, keep it tuned in to us. That was Pink Floyd. How about the Eagles? Just Take It Easy right here on the Surf.

That was Otis Redding, of course, from my own hometown of Macon, Georgia. How about hearing a little bit of The Who? We're working on, let's see, 1, 2, 3, 4, 5, 6, or 7 songs in a row. So here's The Who right now, Sea and Sand.

0: The Who? Hey, once again, give me a call if you got a request. 386-643-4732. Let me know what you want to hear. Or we have got the Facebook page up and going. And let me know what you want to hear there if you want. Let me know where. Give me your first name or whatever. Give me anything you want, your credit card number. But anyway, give me your first name at least and where you are, and I'll get it on for you, okay? In the meantime, let's keep going. You know, It's 10:27 in the morning on Thursday, September 10th. Well, it's always 5 o'clock somewhere in the world. I think in two different places of the world at any given time, right? So here's Jimmy. Have a mimosa. Maybe a Bloody Mary. I don't know. What?
1: All right. Okay. As I mentioned earlier in the show, if you're taking notes, I had a couple of failed country careers back there somewhere along the line. So I'd really like to thank Alan Jackson for coming along this year and I was kind of like tandem board riding with him, you know? So he called me up. We kind of put this little song together, recorded it down at Key West, and the rest is history. So if you're into time zones, you know that it's 5 o'clock somewhere in the world, so and Alan's not with us tonight, but we are amply covered by my dear friend and great songwriter in his own right, who came to work for me many years ago just to play two acoustic songs on this tour. That's what I promised him. Since then, Mac McAnally's been kind of working his ass off around here. So please welcome Mr. Mac McAnally, or Alan Jackamaxon, if you want to call him whatever you want to, but it's 5 o'clock somewhere.

0: Mr. Mac Maganelli, yes.
1: Thank you. Woo!
0: Okay.
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3: 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If you have any heating, air conditioning, or plumbing questions, or you want to know more about what AccuTemp can do for you, you can contact Chuck Wyant and his team on their website, AccuTemp.pro. That's AccuTemp with two C's, .pro. Or they can be reached at 386-222-1540. That's 386-222-1540. You can also meet Chuck and his AccuTemp team at Flagler Beach's First Friday. 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
4: 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Candles will be provided. Due to limited parking at the Heroes Memorial Park, additional parking will be available on Corporate Drive, directly across the street from the park, adjacent to the Palm Coast Fire Station 21. In case of inclement weather, the event will take place inside Fire Station 21. Also tomorrow, the Friday Blue Forum is a discussion group organized by local Democrats, meets at 12:15 at the Flagler Democratic office at 160 Cypress Point Parkway, Suite C214 at the City Marketplace. And tomorrow, there'll be a 9/11 Memorial Tribute Climb at Hammock Beach. Community gathers on Friday to commemorate the 25th anniversary of September 11 terrorist attacks. The event takes place at the Hammock Beach Golf Resort and Spa, located 200 Ocean Crest Drive in Palm Coast. Participation completely free. Attendees do not have to complete the climb to take part of the Day of Remembrance. The public memorial ceremony begins at 8:15 a.m. to honor the nearly 3,000 lives lost, recognize the bravery and sacrifice of the nation's first responders, ensure future generations understand the importance of September 11th, 2001. And if you'd like to donate blood tomorrow, Big Red Bus will be in town. It'll be at the Publix Supermarket, 800 Belterre Parkway in Palm Coast from 9 a.m. to 2. Miss the bus? Like to know when they're coming back? Here's their website, oneblood.org/donate. I'm Captain Kirk with your local Flagler County calendar. Have a great day, everyone.
5: Thursday forecast, partly sunny, high of 88, possible shower in the afternoon, southeast winds 5 to 10 knots, east 2 to 3, high tide 8 a.m. Partly cloudy, this evening low 75, Friday partly sunny, high of 88, Saturday partly sunny, scattered showers, high of 87. 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
1: September 10th, 1989. A sign of communism facing its collapse in Eastern Europe. Hungary allows about 7,000 refugees from communist East Germany to leave for non-communist West Germany. The move effectively bypasses the Berlin Wall, an iconic symbol of the Cold War, which falls just months later. 1935.
2: We find our houses empty and our people hungry. Many of them have clothes and many of them not clothes at all.
1: Louisiana's U.S. Senator Huey Long, the Depression-era populist known as the Kingfish, dies 2 days after he's shot in Baton Rouge. Long's bodyguards gunned down his assailant, Carl Weiss, immediately after he opened fire on the senator at the Louisiana State Capitol. 1846. Elias Howe receives a patent for his sewing machine, the device which brings clothing into the modern age. 1955. Gunsmoke premieres on TV on CBS just a few years after the popular Western debuts on radio. The TV series, starring James Arness as Marshal Matt Dillon, runs for the next 20 years. And 1945.
3: Feliz Navidad. 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
1: Christmas in September? Not quite. Singer and guitarist Jose Feliciano, whose song Feliz Navidad is a Christmas classic, is born in Puerto Rico. Today in history, September 10th, Ed Donahue, The Associated Press.

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That was ABBA, of course, Mamma Mia. Before that was Billy Joel and Only the Good Die Young. And we had a little bit of Herb Alpert before that with Taste of Honey and the Tijuana Brass. Let's continue. One by request, Mr. Glenn Evans. Always appreciate him. One of our favorite listeners and musicians. And here's Ho Daddy's. Thanks, Glenn. Here's Secret Surfer.

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0: 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George has been conducting fish fries on Tuesday nights since 1992. 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For more information, it's 386-338-3358 or their website at thenetbygeorge.com. 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
1: One of the most requested talks or seminars that we've ever asked about is how to catch flounder. There's a whole family of flatfish. There's over 200 of them. The little bitty hog chokers all the way up to their giant cousins, the halibut. And they have one thing in common. During their course of their life cycle, when they are about 3 months old, they switch from having an eye on each side to the second eye rotates to the same eye as the first eye at about age 3 months. And from then on, the rest of their life is that of a flatfish. They're unique in many, many ways. The range of the flounder, now remember, this is really a fluke. Its eyes are on the left-hand side. There's four letters in left, and there's five letters in fluke. Flounder, there's more letters in right, and there's more letters in flounder. So a true flounder would have his eyes on the right-hand side. Now, at age about 3 months, they switch over to this, and they stay there the rest of their life. What's their range? Well, the summer flounder that we catch in the mid-Atlantic states ranges from Maine all the way down to about South Carolina. Now, in the summertime, they come inshore in the marshes and in the bays and in the estuaries where they breed, reproduce, and where they really grow, because this is where you're going to catch most of the fish.
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Joe Walsh. Yeah, life's been good. Yeah, it's been pretty good. It really has. It's always good to have. I hope it's treating you well and always has. Thanks for listening to The Surf Today, 97.3 FM in beautiful Flagler Beach, Florida, your beach, island, and sunshine music station right here on The Surf. 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We're all over the place. And we're glad you're listening. Once again, Ramblin' Russ with you until 1 o'clock this afternoon. If you've got a request, give me a call, 386-643-4732. Or go on our Surf 97.3 FM Facebook page and let me know what you want to hear on this beautiful Thursday, September 10th, 2026. It's, we're approaching this somber day tomorrow, remembering 9/11 and all the people that we lost in that horrific event that always will be on our minds and should be. So remember that there will be events in Palm Coast and Hammock Beach, and I think there's something going on here right here in Flagler, but just keep listening out to the station and we're going to keep you informed on that. And most of them are in the morning at the same time as the events started taking place, after 8 o'clock, 8:45, right around in that area. So going out, remember, and always value our freedoms, and remember those folks that we lost on this day in September 11th, 2001. Wow, hard to believe it's been 25 years. In the meantime, keep listening and let your worries just float away right here with the surf. It's beautiful out there. It's 85 degrees going up to 86, it looks like. Mostly sunny, definitely is now. And people out there enjoying themselves sunning and enjoying this September, the last weeks of summer right here in Flagler Beach. And thanks for listening so much. Here's Bob Marley, Natural Mystic.

0: All right. 84 degrees in Palm Coast. Well, that too. Flagler Beach and Palm Coast and all abouts. Beverly Beach and you name it. Painters Hill, Ormond Beach. Yeah, right around that. So thanks for listening wherever you are today to The Surf. Letting you know, filling you in. I was reading this. That's why I thought about Palm Coast first, and that's just fine. The fire department of Palm Coast will host its annual 9/11 candlelight vigil tomorrow, and that will be provided, and an additional parking will be available across the street at Heroes Memorial Park, 2860 Palm Coast Parkway Northwest. And that's tomorrow night, the evening. Obviously, if you're going to have candles, then it would be the better time to do it. That's at 6:30 p.m. It starts. And if weather impacts the event, the vigil will be moved inside Fire Station 21. So that is right across the street there. So join them for that and honor those, the first responders and all of the folks that lost their lives on September 11th, 2001. So let me know about that. We'll keep you informed. And yeah, I'll be in tomorrow from 1 to 4 and having a lot of fun, but also doing some remembrances as well for that 9/11. So keep listening. Be right back after some great messages from our sponsors that keep us alive and well. They really do. And we appreciate them very much. And we want you to patronize them whenever you can. And then a little bit of news, right back with the music after that.
1: Most of Florida is experiencing drought conditions this year, although some areas are hit harder than others. The state's five water management districts can restrict landscape water use in times of shortage, and yours may already have. Water restrictions apply to everyone, even people who get their water from wells. Pay attention to local news and visit your water management district's website to find out what water restrictions impact your area. 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
8: 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Temporary legal protections for about 200,000 immigrants from El Salvador were in limbo Wednesday as a

0: The system is asking lawmakers for $298 million to add more than 15,000 air-conditioned beds, a fraction of the estimated $1.5 billion needed to fully cool the state prisons, where dangerous summer temperatures have fueled a years-long federal lawsuit. And social media influencers Andrew and Tristan Tate must remain in custody as they fight extradition to the United Kingdom, where the brothers are accused of rape and sex trafficking, this by a federal judge in a Miami court on Wednesday. 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Have a great day, everyone.
1: Thursday forecast, partly sunny, high of 88, possible shower in the afternoon, southeast winds 5 to 10 knots, east 2 to 3, high tide 8 a.m. Partly cloudy, this evening low 75, Friday partly sunny, high of 88, Saturday partly sunny, scattered showers, high of 87. 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

Hello from This Day in Music, where we look at musical events from the past 50 years. On this day, September the 10th, 1966, the Supremes started a two-week run at number one on the US singles chart with You Can't Hurry Love, the group's sixth US number one. It made number three in the UK and also gave Phil Collins a UK number one in 1982. Talking of Phil Collins, in 1988, Phil was at number one on the UK singles chart with A Groovy Kind of Love, taken from his film Buster. The song had been a number two hit for the Mindbenders in 1966. In 1991, Nirvana's single Smells Like Teen Spirit was released in the US. The unexpected success of Smells Like Teen Spirit in late 1991 propelled Nevermind to the top of the charts at the start of 92, an event often marked at the point where alternative rock entered the mainstream. In 1994, R.E.M. scored a top 10 hit with What's the Frequency, Kenneth? The song's title refers to an incident in 1986 when two unknown assailants attacked journalist Dan Rather while repeating, Kenneth, what is the frequency? In 1997, an electric chair, which was used in Alcatraz and once owned by Andy Warhol, sold for £4,800 at an auction in Bristol. Warhol used to sit on the chair and watch horror movies. And in 2005, the 1967 Beatles track A Day in the Life from Sgt. Pepper's Lonely Hearts Club Band was voted the best British song of all time by music experts. The survey by Q magazine called the track the ultimate sonic rendition of what it means to be British. The Kinks' song Waterloo Sunset came second in the poll, and Wonderwall by Oasis was voted in third place. More from This Day in Music at thisdaymusic.com.

Are you a roller coaster fan? One of my favorite songs to listen to in Guardians in Epcot, Guardians of the Galaxy, roller coaster ride. Ooh, yeah, really fun. How about some Jose Feliciano on his birthday, born in 1945 on this day in Puerto Rico? Yes, happy birthday, Jose, and thanks for the music all these years. Yeah, let's see, how old? I don't know, is there some 80? Right around 80. We'll give him 70, whatever. Thanks for the music, man. Here's Light My Fire from 1968.

Happy birthday to Jose Feliciano. Thanks so much. You know, the strings in that song, if you pay attention to music, remind me a lot about the strings in this song sometimes. Here's Bobby Gentry, Ode to Billy Joe.

Simon and Garfunkel, the 59th Street Bridge song from 1966. And here's our own Surfin' Vern and the Cherry Drops, speaking of groovy. And, buddy, just keep healing and leave it to your crew, all right? We wish you well. Prayers, and he's doing well, just so everyone knows. Healing and back at home or with his love, Amy. And here they are, the Cherry Drops, the grooviest girl in the world. I'm sure that would go out to his Amy.

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1: The champs and tequila. Ramblin' Russ with you here until, the next hour. So, thanks for listening to The Surf today. And not suggesting you're drinking at lunchtime or anything. It is a work day for some of us, for some of you, not for me. This is my hobby. So, loving playing the music for you. But just enjoying that and waking you up. If you're retired, maybe you did just wake up. I've done that on a few days. Yeah. So the poor guys out on the pier, working hard on the pier, making things good for us. They will be opening that up in 2027. And so happy about it. It's sunny. It's 85 degrees, I believe, right now. Actually, I think it's topped out already at 86. And it's mostly sunny. Could be a little rain later. So if you're out and about and you're in Flagler Beach area, come on out to the beach and enjoy the beach and the weather and some of the vendors and so forth. And just have a good time. And do like many of the guys and gals are doing right now. It is a little bit of good surfing weather. So they've been out there in the surf and having a good time. So let's keep up with the music. Let me know if you got a request, by the way, 386-643-4732, or go on the Surf 97.3 FM Facebook page. 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

0: The Ventures. Walk, don't run. Well, you can run if you want to. Before that, Beach Boys, Fun, Fun, Fun, and the Trashmen. Surfing Bird. Bird is a word. And the Champs, Tequila. Always a good time. Trying to wake you up on this noontime lunch hour. And just enjoying playing the music for you. Ramblin' Russ, be right back.
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2: Tom Gillen, the recreational director for Flagler Beach, wishes to tell you about rip currents. What is a rip current? A rip current occurs when the water from waves washes back and funnels through a deeper area in the water. 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As the sand on the bottom of the shoreline is constantly moving and shifting, rip currents are constantly disappearing and popping up in different locations. 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Generally, the bigger the waves, the greater the chance of a rip current. 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Before swimming at the beach, it is always a good idea to check with a lifeguard on duty. Our advice to inexperienced swimmers is this: when in doubt, don't go out. 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

Nirvana. Yeah, moved on up into the 90s. 1991, that single was released by Nirvana. Smells Like Teen Spirit. Was kind of a Gen X kind of thing. I wasn't a big fan, but you know, I'm not Gen X, so there you go. We're all over the place right here on The Surf. And whatever generation you're from, if you don't listen to The Surf, you're missing out, because we play so much, and we play actually the best stuff, you know, from the 50s, 60s, and 70s, but we dip up and down through the time machine for sure, and it's a lot of fun. And speaking of that, 1975, this song was released, or actually the album, the first live album, Alive, from Kiss, came out. 1975. Here's one of the songs from that, Cold Gin.

Yeah, Kiss, Cold Gin. Hey, and it was on this day in 1966. That was a good year. Wow. I always think of that whenever I hear that year, 66. That was a good year. That was a good year for me. I was just a young lad and enjoying all the great TV shows that came out that year, first of all, and G.I. Joe and Batman and Superman and Star Trek and... Oh, wow. Go on and on and on, right? Wow. It was an era that was tough for a lot of people. You know, Vietnam War and all that stuff, and just a lot of rebellious things going on, and, you know, for the older teens and beyond. But for me, it was paradise, so really fun. And this song came out in 1966. And it was Neil Diamond's first Billboard chart success with this single. And it eventually peaked at number one. Here he is with Cherry Cherry.

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1: I'm Captain Kirk with your local Flagler County calendar. 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Candles will be provided. Due to limited parking at the Heroes Memorial Park, additional parking will be available on Corporate Drive, directly across the street from the park, adjacent to the Palm Coast Fire Station 21. In case of inclement weather, the event will take place inside Fire Station 21. Also tomorrow, the Friday Blue Forum is a discussion group organized by local Democrats, meets at 12:15 at the Flagler Democratic office at 160 Cypress Point Parkway, Suite C214 at the City Marketplace. And tomorrow, there'll be a 9/11 Memorial Tribute Climb at Hammock Beach. Community gathers on Friday to commemorate the 25th anniversary of September 11 terrorist attacks. The event takes place at the Hammock Beach Golf Resort and Spa, located 200 Ocean Crest Drive in Palm Coast. Participation completely free. Attendees do not have to complete the climb to take part of the Day of Remembrance. The public memorial ceremony begins at 8:15 a.m. to honor the nearly 3,000 lives lost, recognize the bravery and sacrifice of the nation's first responders, ensure future generations understand the importance of September 11th, 2001. And if you'd like to donate blood tomorrow, Big Red Bus will be in town. It'll be at the Publix Supermarket, 800 Belterre Parkway in Palm Coast from 9 a.m. to 2. Miss the bus? Like to know when they're coming back? Here's their website, oneblood.org/donate. I'm Captain Kirk with your local Flagler County calendar. Have a great day, everyone.
0: Thursday forecast, partly sunny, high of 88, possible shower in the afternoon, southeast winds 5 to 10 knots, east 2 to 3, high tide 8 a.m. Partly cloudy, this evening low 75, Friday partly sunny, high of 88, Saturday partly sunny, scattered showers, high of 87. 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
1: 1955.
4: Oh, there she is, Miss America.
1: Burt Parks begins a 25-year stint as host of the Miss America pageant on NBC TV. In 1979, Parks was fired, but was brought back 11 years later by Gary Collins to sing There She Is, Parks' final live performance of the song. He died in 1992. 1975, Elton John's autobiographical single.
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1: Is RIAA certified gold. It tells of Elton's attempted 1968 suicide by asphyxiation over his engagement to a woman he didn't love. 1934, to show how much things have changed over the decades, NBC Radio outlaws 12 words used in patent medicine ads. Stomach, sour, scratching, pregnancy, pimple, nausea, infection, gas, diarrhea, bloated, and belly. Oh, and belching.
8: Jay Arnold.
9: 1977.
8: Whoa, whoa,
9: whoa.
1: In their fourth week at number one, The Emotions, September 10, 1977. Right here on WQF.

And that was the Beatles, of course, from 1966. It was on that day, on this day, in 66, that the Beatles' Revolver album went to number one and stayed there for 6 weeks in the UK and did very well over here, too, as you can imagine. So good stuff for sure. Letting you know about some stuff going on with the Parks and Recs Youth Pickleball League.

Yes, in Palm Coast. 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So go on to that again, the parksandrec.fun, and register if you'd like to do that. They have all kinds of good stuff going on and keep you active for sure. It was also on this day, we're going to get going with the music again, 2021, Chicago, yeah, Rhino Records released Chicago Live. It was a compilation of the Carnegie Hall Complete, and it was commemorating the historic 1971 series of sold-out shows at Carnegie Hall. Wow, wish I could have seen that. Love these guys. Here they are with one of the songs off that album, Color My World.

Another one off the Chicago album. And here's a little bit of Jethro Tull, Bungle in the Jungle.

0: All right, a little bit of a birthday corner for that. That was that was Jethro Tull, but that was including the drummer, Barrymore Barlow. Born on this day, 1949. Happy birthday. 77 years old. Born in Birmingham, England. Yes, not Birmingham. Not for them, anyway. It is for us. But Birmingham, England. And thanks for the music, Barrymore. And love it. And another birthday wish on this birthday corner. Born in 1942 of Three Dog Night. Another Brit, well, UK, born in Ireland on this day, 1942, 84 years old today. Danny Hutton, thank you so much. I really thank you. Loved Three Dog Night in my teen years, and here he is with Joy to the World.
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All right, happy birthday, Danny Hutton. All right, for Three Dog Night. And this one is also a happy birthday, big birthday corner. Born in 1957, 69 years old. Yeah, just a young lass. Here's Siobhan Fahey with Bananarama. You'll remember this one. Do a little bit of disco dancing. Born in Dublin, Ireland. Here they are, Bananarama.

All right. Thanks for listening to The Surf today. Letting you know, reminding you, since it is in the morning, the early morning hours, that there are a couple of events going on to commemorate 9/11 and to remember all of those people that we lost on that day, and to always make the younger people and the people that weren't around remember and honor that is very important, because it was all about trying to take our country and our freedoms away, and it didn't happen. So we'll always have that fight. We'll have to fight always for that. It is not something that is taken lightly. No, not at all. So tomorrow, the Palm Coast Fire Department will host its annual 9/11 candlelight vigil, and the candles will be provided, and additional parking will be available at Heroes Memorial Park if it is an overflow crowd. And the Heroes Memorial Park is at 2860 Palm Coast Parkway Northwest, and that starts tomorrow night, actually. That's at 6:30. That's a little bit like in the later in the day, because it's a candlelight thing. And that is tomorrow at 6:30. If the weather impacts the event, the vigil will be moved inside Fire Station 21. And then in the morning, there will be the event at Hammock Beach, the 9/11 Memorial Stair Climb. And that will begin at 7:45. And it will honor the fallen heroes of 9/11. And that goes on until about 1 p.m. because they there's no expectations on if you complete the climb or not. It doesn't matter. It's free. There's no registration. It's just a remembrance and a very good thing to do. So, yeah. And I'll be with you tomorrow from 1 to 4, and I'll be playing some uplifting and maybe some sad stuff occasionally. You know, but it's 9/11. So put your flags out. Put your flags out. All right. And remember. So be good, be safe, but always remember, have a good time. I'm Ramblin' Russ. I'll see you tomorrow at 1. All right. This goes out to my love, my Linda, the Beatles.

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1: 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Did you know that the ocean floor is a literal graveyard for shark teeth? Because sharks are constantly losing and replacing teeth, experts say that there are trillions of teeth sprinkled along the ocean floor. And if you're walking along the beach, look down, you might just find one. 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
2: Who's the moosiest moose we know? 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

0: Oh, okay, 1982.
1: What happened?
0: Out on a day's shopping, Rod Stewart was robbed by a gunman of his $50,000 Porsche that was on Hollywood Boulevard in Los Angeles.
2: Rod Stewart?
0: Rod Stewart. It's only gotten worse, right?
2: Yeah, Hollywood Boulevard. I go there a lot. I haven't been robbed yet, though.
0: No, well, you don't have anything.
2: Yeah, nothing from nothing.
0: Nothing. Exactly.
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2: 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Additional parking will be available on Corporate Drive, directly across the street from the park, adjacent to the Palm Coast Fire Station 21. In case of inclement weather, the event will take place inside Fire Station 21. Also tomorrow, the Friday Blue Forum is a discussion group organized by local Democrats, meets at 12:15 at the Flagler Democratic office at 160 Cypress Point Parkway, Suite C214 at the City Marketplace. And tomorrow, there'll be a 9/11 Memorial Tribute Climb at Hammock Beach. Community gathers on Friday to commemorate the 25th anniversary of September 11 terrorist attacks. The event takes place at the Hammock Beach Golf Resort and Spa, located 200 Ocean Crest Drive in Palm Coast. Participation completely free. Attendees do not have to complete the climb to take part of the Day of Remembrance. The public memorial ceremony begins at 8:15 a.m. to honor the nearly 3,000 lives lost, recognize the bravery and sacrifice of the nation's first responders, ensure future generations understand the importance of September 11th, 2001. And if you'd like to donate blood tomorrow, Big Red Bus will be in town. It'll be at the Publix Supermarket, 800 Belterre Parkway in Palm Coast from 9 a.m. to 2. Miss the bus? Like to know when they're coming back? 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I'm Captain Kirk with your local Flagler County calendar. 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

Hello from This Day in Music, where we look at musical events from the past 50 years. On this day, September the 10th, 1966, The Supremes started a two-week run at number one on the US singles chart with You Can't Hurry Love, the group's sixth US number one. It made number three in the UK and also gave Phil Collins a UK number one in 1982. Talking of Phil Collins, in 1988, Phil was at number one on the UK singles chart with A Groovy Kind of Love, taken from his film Buster. The song had been a number two hit for the Mindbenders in 1966. In 1991, Nirvana's single Smells Like Teen Spirit was released in the US. The unexpected success of Smells Like Teen Spirit in late 1991 propelled Nevermind to the top of the charts at the start of 92, an event often marked at the point where alternative rock entered the mainstream. In 1994, R.E.M. scored a top 10 hit with What's the Frequency, Kenneth? The song's title refers to an incident in 1986 when two unknown assailants attacked journalist Dan Rather while repeating, Kenneth, what is the frequency? In 1997, an electric chair, which was used in Alcatraz and once owned by Andy Warhol, sold for £4,800 at an auction in Bristol. Warhol used to sit on the chair and watch horror movies. And in 2005, the 1967 Beatles track A Day in the Life from Sgt. Pepper's Lonely Hearts Club Band was voted the best British song of all time by music experts. The survey by Q magazine called the track the ultimate sonic rendition of what it means to be British. The Kinks' song Waterloo Sunset came second in the poll, and Wonderwall by Oasis was voted in third place. More from This Day in Music at thisdaymusic.com.

Thursday forecast, partly sunny, high of 88, possible shower in the afternoon, southeast winds 5 to 10 knots, east 2 to 3, high tide 8 a.m. Partly cloudy, this evening low 75, Friday partly sunny, high of 88, Saturday partly sunny, scattered showers, high of 87. 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
1: Joey, we have something here for our special visitors. 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
1: Sure. You ever been in a cockpit before?
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Here's a little bit of music trivia for you. From the Bruce Springsteen Eat Street Band, Stephen Van Zandt, a.k.a. Silvio Dante in the Sopranos TV show, you might know him as well. He always wears a bandana to cover permanent loss of hair because he had a car accident where he hit a windscreen with his head, and that's why he wears that do-rag. Part of Bruce Springsteen's E Street Band, Little Stephen Van Zandt. A little bit of music trivia there for you on the surf.

0: I learned in anger management that you should stop and count to three. 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

0: But I am going to eat another cracker while you're talking.
1: I'm sure you are.
0: What else?
1: Catherine Jackson, 93. She's the mother of the Jackson family.
0: Ralph Mark hates Jackson.
1: And guess who has a birthday on her? And his mother's birthday, Jackie Jackson.
0: Oh.
1: He's 72 years old today. He's an American singer, songwriter, dancer. Of course, he was with the Jackson
0: Five. Yeah, he's one of the Jack. Michael and Jermaine were the most popular, but Michael obviously the most, but Jermaine. So he's one of the Jacksons.
1: Yes.
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2: 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Temporary legal protections for about 200,000 immigrants from El Salvador were in limbo Wednesday as a deadline neared for the Trump administration to decide if they should end, as it has done for hundreds of thousands of Venezuelans, Haiti, and other countries. And the UN Atomic Watchdogs Board on Wednesday reported Iran to the UN Security Council for the first time in 20 years, citing it for failure to cooperate in a long-running investigation into uranium traces detected by inspectors and undeclared sites. And a Texas prison system is asking lawmakers for $298 million to add more than 15,000 air-conditioned beds, a fraction of the estimated $1.5 billion needed to fully cool the state prisons, where dangerous summer temperatures have fueled a years-long federal lawsuit. And social media influencers Andrew and Tristan Tate must remain in custody as they fight extradition to the United Kingdom, where the brothers are accused of rape and sex trafficking, this by a federal judge in a Miami court on Wednesday. This is your 97.3 FM News Minute. Have a great day, everyone.
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4: September 10th, 1989. A sign of communism facing its collapse in Eastern Europe. Hungary allows about 7,000 refugees from communist East Germany to leave for non-communist West Germany. The move effectively bypasses the Berlin Wall, an iconic symbol of the Cold War, which falls just months later. 1935.
5: We find our houses empty and our people hungry. Many of them have clothes and many of them not clothes at all.
4: Louisiana's U.S. Senator Huey Long, the Depression-era populist known as the Kingfish, dies 2 days after he's shot in Baton Rouge. Long's bodyguards gunned down his assailant, Carl Weiss, immediately after he opened fire on the senator at the Louisiana State Capitol. 1846. Elias Howe receives a patent for his sewing machine, the device which brings clothing into the modern age. 1955. Gunsmoke premieres on TV on CBS just a few years after the popular Western debuts on radio. The TV series, starring James Arness as Marshal Matt Dillon, runs for the next 20 years. And 1945.
6: Feliz Navidad. Feliz Navidad.
4: Christmas in September? Not quite. Singer and guitarist Jose Feliciano, whose song Feliz Navidad is a Christmas classic, is born in Puerto Rico. Today in history, September 10th, Ed Donahue, The Associated Press.
7: Thursday forecast, partly sunny, high of 88, possible shower in the afternoon, southeast winds 5 to 10 knots, east 2 to 3, high tide 8 a.m. Partly cloudy. This evening, low 75. Friday, partly sunny, high of 88. Saturday, partly sunny, scattered showers, high of 87. 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
1: It's hump day.
0: 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Oh, yeah, it is.
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0: You didn't?
1: Midnight at the Oasis.
0: Oh, yeah. Are you going to play that?
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0: Send your camel to bed.
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1: No.
0: Oh, we don't have a meter.
1: We don't have a meter. 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
6: Florida gopher tortoises need your help. They are gentle and shy. They are a true native species that has resided right here in Florida for thousands of years. If you're not aware, their numbers continue to decline statewide at a rapid pace with no end of decline in sight. Unfortunately, there are two major factors which greatly contribute to their demise. Number one, by far, is loss and degradation of their habitat. This loss can and often does lead to those tortoises being buried alive, which sadly results in a slow 3 months painful death. Just think about it. If they escape the heavy equipment and bulldozers, their number two hazard is attempting to cross streets and highways in order to forage for food or to build a new burrow. Their short legs and slower speed makes this an extremely risky endeavor. You've played Frogger, right? This situation becomes even more hazardous when drivers are in a hurry or possibly preoccupied. It is when they will attempt to straddle the turtle, and even if successful, the following vehicles can sometimes injure or crush the turtle. You can help by slowing down and giving the turtle a few moments while they are crossing. Please remember to keep an eye out on underdeveloped habitat in your area and, of course, on the roadways. This will be a great help. Remember that they are a keystone species. Sometimes that cannot be overemphasized. This means that their burrows currently supply safe refuge for over 350 Florida species, so when they go, many will follow. Tortoises are land creatures and cannot swim, so please do not put them in the water. April 10th is Tortoise Recognition Day. Contact gopherrescue@gmail.com to get involved in the gopher rescue. That's gopherrescue with two R's at gmail.com. Thank you so much for your consideration.
7: 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They also have event space available on their upstairs deck and the bar area, which is available to rent for special catered events. 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
8: The Flagler Beach Recreational Director, Tom Gillen, reminds you that beach safety warning flag is located on the pier under the American flag. Remembering the colors and what the colors mean is simple. Think of a traffic light. Red means stop. The surf conditions are rough. Yellow means caution. Make sure you know your abilities. And green means go. The conditions are mild, but always swim near a lifeguard. This beach safety message from Tom Gillen, Recreational Director for Flagler Beach, the City of Flagler Beach, and Surf 97.3 FM.
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11: It's the Girls on the Beach starring that bachelor father chick, Noreen Corcoran, Martin West, Linda Marshall, Stephen Rogers, Anna Capri, Aaron Kincaid, the Crickets, the Beach Boys with Leslie Gore. 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

There's nothing in the world like reading a good book. Speaking of good books, the Flagler Beach Library, located at 315 South 7th Street in Flagler Beach. The hours of operation are Tuesday, Thursday, Wednesday, and Saturday. Tuesdays 1 p.m. to 7, Thursday 10 a.m. to 5, Wednesday through Friday 10 to 5, and Saturday 10 to 2. Now, it's owned and operated by the City of Flagler Beach, and it's a beautiful location near one of the entrances to Betty Steflik Memorial Preserve Walkway. Now, it's quiet, peaceful, and beautiful. There could be no better place for a library. Now, in the rear of the building, it's a picnic area, playground, basketball, volleyball, and tennis courts. And the library also has a collection of over 25,000 books, DVDs, audiobooks, and music CDs. They also carry daily newspapers and many periodicals. Also in there, two computers are in the library, but you can also bring your laptop because it has Wi-Fi. Now, residents of Flagler Beach receive all library benefits for free. That's the Flagler Beach Library, a bookworm's paradise, and much more, right in beautiful Flagler Beach, Florida.

Lots of things to see and do here in Flagler Beach, like Wadsworth Park. Now, Wadsworth Park stays busy both day and night with its lighted soccer fields. They got racquetball, tennis, volleyball. Man, they got basketball courts. They got two playground areas. They got a picnic pavilion, an elevated boardwalk. I think they got canoe launches, and exclusively for man's best friend, the dog. Wadsworth Park, I think, also has something for just about everyone. The park is home to many Flagler County sports leagues. It has a skate park. I think there's 60,000 square feet of fenced dog parks. Dogs can be unleashed, or they can mingle with other canines as well. It's 45 acres, and it's a gem of the county, and they welcome everyone to come out and enjoy it. It's located at 2200 Moody Boulevard, right here in beautiful Flagler Beach. For more information on the park, the number is 386-313-4020. Wadsworth Park, right here in Flagler County.

0: 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I love food. You love food. I grew up eating too much McDonald's. By the way, this is DJ Surf and Burn, and we're rocking here this afternoon. McDonald's was something that we always hit at the household. You know, McDonald's, and, you know, I want to go to McDonald's. You know, you deserve a break today at McDonald's. And Ronald, the Fry Guys, Mayor McCheese, they all made it look so fun. But one thing you may not know is that in Orlando, Florida, one of Orlando's claims to fame is having the largest McDonald's in the world. It's 25,000 square feet of food and fun. It features a 60-foot super slide and more than 60 arcade games. And that's right here in Florida, just a hop, skip, and a jump over to Orlando, Florida. Thanks for rocking out with us, and be careful what you eat. Maybe McDonald's is good, maybe it's not so good. It's probably not good for you. I ate way too much of it as a kid, and now, I don't know, I can't eat as much of it today. But anyway, maybe you can. Thanks, everybody. Have a great day here. This is DJ Surf and Burn, rocking your radio dial on 97.3 FM.
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2: 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Temporary legal protections for about 200,000 immigrants from El Salvador were in limbo Wednesday as a deadline neared for the Trump administration to decide if they should end, as it has done for hundreds of thousands of Venezuelans, Haiti, and other countries. And the UN Atomic Watchdogs Board on Wednesday reported Iran to the UN Security Council for the first time in 20 years, citing it for failure to cooperate in a long-running investigation into uranium traces detected by inspectors and undeclared sites. And a Texas prison system is asking lawmakers for $298 million to add more than 15,000 air-conditioned beds, a fraction of the estimated $1.5 billion needed to fully cool the state prisons, where dangerous summer temperatures have fueled a years-long federal lawsuit. And social media influencers Andrew and Tristan Tate must remain in custody as they fight extradition to the United Kingdom, where the brothers are accused of rape and sex trafficking, this by a federal judge in a Miami court on Wednesday. This is your 97.3 FM News Minute. Have a great day, everyone.
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3: Legacy Recordings Week in Music, September 9th through September 15th. September 9th, 1952. Born on this day, Dave Stewart, guitarist, songwriter, producer, and best known as one half of the Eurythmics. September 10th, 1950. Born on this day, Joe Perry. Outside of his outstanding contributions to rock music, Joe also founded the Rock Stars of Science Mission, which recognizes the importance of encouraging the next generation to pursue science as a career choice because it's simply cool. And to bring awareness for the need to make funding scientific research a national priority. Happy birthday to one of rock's class acts. September 11th, 1963, Elvis Presley finishes work on his 15th film, Viva Las Vegas.
4: Oh, I wish that there were more than 24 hours in the day.
3: September 12th, 1987, Michael Jackson began a five-week stay at number one on the UK album chart with Bad, his follow-up to the Thriller album. September 13th, 2005. The home where Jimi Hendrix grew up in Seattle was saved from demolition after a new location to move it to was agreed upon at the last minute. The James Marshall Hendrix Foundation and the city of Seattle agreed to renovate the building into a community center. September 14th, 2008. Kings of Leon began a three-week stay at number one on the UK singles chart with Sex on Fire from the band's fourth studio album, Only by the Night. September September 15, 1978. Bob Dylan began his longest and most continuous U.S. tour at that time at the Augusta Civic Center in Augusta, Maine, playing the first of 65 gigs in 62 cities.
5: Thursday forecast, partly sunny, high of 88, possible shower in the afternoon, southeast winds 5 to 10 knots, east 2 to 3, high tide 8 a.m. Partly cloudy, this evening low 75, Friday partly sunny, high of 88, Saturday partly sunny, scattered showers, high of 87. 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

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Here's some crazy stuff about Florida, something you may or may not know about our Sunshine State. Did you know that there's a little fishing village in Sebastian, Florida? It's on the East Coast, and it welcomes visitors to the home of the sign that's out there right in front as you're entering the city. It says, "Friendly people and six old grouches." Can you imagine that? I wonder who those six grouches are. I guess I'll have to go to Sebastian and see if I can ask the town's natives and say, who's the six grouches? I probably don't want to encounter them because they're probably grouchy. You know what I mean? 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

0: USA. 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
7: 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You can also meet the owner, Chuck Wyant, and the AccuTemp team at Flagler Beach's First Friday. 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

0: Hey, that was Dierks Bentley. What was I thinking? Yeah, it's very exciting. This is an exciting, special kind of day.
1: What am I thinking?
0: Oh, this is Hot Rod Eddie. We got exciting news for you folks.
1: Yep.
0: A brand new show that's going to be every Thursday from 4 to 7.
1: Woo-hoo.
0: And it's called The Beach and Country, a little country
1: on the coast.
0: On the coast with Sonny V.
1: That's me.
0: And speaking of Sonny V, here is Sonny V.
1: Hey, Flagler Beach and Hot Rod Eddie. It's so nice to see you. I haven't seen you in a while. So this is exciting. I haven't been here in so long, so he's kind of going over everything with me. So I'm probably going to make a few mistakes. But I know Surfin' Vern's out there listening, and he is, by the way, doing amazing.
0: Hey, Sonny, why don't you tell us a little bit about the kind of show that you have in mind for us?
1: Sure. Well, lately I have been listening to a lot of country, and of course I love the beach music, shag music, and all that kind of stuff. So it's going to be a little bit more like, you know, of course, Jimmy Buffett, Kenny Chesney, but there's a lot of new acts like Nico Moon, Brian Kelly, Jesse Rice. Like the tagline says, it's a little country on the coast. So it's beach and country. So we're going to have a lot of fun and play a lot of new music and keep it very beachy and very, you know, like it says, you know, Sunshine Music Station. So it's going to be fun.
0: Sonny V, I think you're probably very excited and hoping a lot of people will call in, right?
1: Yeah. And of course, we play requests here at Surf 97.3 FM. And that number, hang on to it, because next Thursday when I'm here from 4 to 7, it's the number is 386-643-4732. 386-643-4732. Taking your requests, I'll be here. It's going to be fun.
0: It's going to be a lot of fun. It's exciting because, you know, we've been wanting to have a female voice in our mix for a long, long time. And we're so excited to have Sonny V back because she and her sister had a show
1: a while back. Yep.
0: And we've been missing them ever since.
1: You're so sweet. Well, we've been missing y'all too. So it was fun. That was Beach Party with the Girls. We were on Saturday, 12 to 3. So now it's going to be more of an evening show. So country on the coast in the evening, country nights.
0: Well, with your sweet voice, it'll help our digestion after dinner.
1: Well, I might be going to that place every night to get ice cream because they close at 8 and I'll be here till 7. So that might be a little dangerous for me.
0: Well, I don't think you'll get any tickets for ice cream driving.
1: You know, although after hearing all these songs that they, you know, beach and country, they're always talking about tequila and beer and sangria. So I might have to go back to the Funky Pelican and get a cocktail, though.
0: Well, are you over 21?
1: I don't know. Let me go check. I have to check my license.
0: You want to get back to the music? Do you have anything else you want to share?
1: Let's do that. No, I just come, you know, don't forget about tuning in every Thursday, 4 to 7. I'll be here, and I'll probably be making a bunch of mistakes, so be kind, be patient with me, and let's get back to some more music. Okay, here we go. This is going to be Howard Livingston in Making Magic in Key West. At 97.3 FM. Let's see, I press that. There we go. Woohoo!

0: That's our favorite, one of our favorites, right? Kenny Chesney, right here on Surf 97.3 FM. You're listening to Beach and Country Show. I'm Sunny V, and I got my buddy here, Hot Rod Eddie, right next to me, going through all the motions.
1: Hey, Sunny V, where do you keep your keys?
0: My keys? Mm-hmm. It's in the conch shell. we had a little bit of a goof there because, like I said, I'm learning the board again. So you got to hear a little bit of the beginning of, I'm supposed to project a little bit more of the Kenny Chesney song and from the beginning. So we got to hear a little bit more of him. So, yeah. So everything good with you, Hot Rod Eddie?
1: Everything's just swell. And like I said, I'm so glad that you're joining us and looking forward to you having a long and fabulous career here at the Surf.
0: Well, I love everyone here at the Surf. It's so wonderful, especially our boss man, whatever you want to call him, Surfing
1: Vern.
0: Yeah,
1: Vern is great. Yeah. You know, we have a cake and we have a little bit of frosting, but Sonny, you are the cherry on top of our cake.
0: You are so sweet. Well,
1: I'm frosting.
0: I was thinking I'm going to have to bring in some cookies and some goodies here and leave them for everybody because I know y'all like that kind of stuff. So, but I won't. One time, I think it was I brought some frozen margaritas in. Yeah.
1: Oh, we don't do that here because
0: they were birds and margaritas. They were good.
1: Oh, I see. Yeah. Well, that's a different story.
0: Yeah, that was
1: a cool
0: good.
1: Beverage is always a pleasure.
0: Yes, especially
1: Sonny,
0: in the
1: what do you got next for us?
0: We got a special request from our boss, Surfin' Vern,
1: what
0: is listening.
1: Want to hear?
0: He wants to hear some Beach Boys, and so here's Al Jardine and a postcard from California.

0: Hiya, Barbie.
1: Hi, Ken.
0: You want to go for a ride?
1: Sure.
0: Well, jump on in.
1: Oh, I'm having so much fun.
0: What you want to hear?
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George has been hosting fish fries on Tuesday nights since 1992. They also have shrimp nights on Thursday with blackboard specials that change with the tide. 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
7: 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Or they can be reached at 386-222-1540. That's 386-222-1540. You can also meet Chuck and his AccuTemp team at Flagler Beach's First Friday. 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
10: Sea bass.
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0: I love that song. It makes me want to get up and twist.
1: Yeah, I wonder if twisting is as popular as it was back in the day.
0: No, no, not twisting no more.
1: No, they don't.
0: Only at parties.
1: Oh, is there some maybe a vodka and tonic involved in that twisting?
0: Probably. Yeah. Probably.
1: Yeah, maybe.
0: Oh my gosh, that was Dire Straits, Twisting by the Pool. That was out how many years ago? But that was good. That was a real good one. We had so many. We were playing those when. What's this? Oh, talk louder. He's telling me talk louder. Okay, I'll project.
1: Hey, you know, Vern and Green Dave and other members of Pyramid Disc Jockeys, I was thinking about Twisting by the Pool. I see on the Facebook, Vern and Green Dave are often at jobs down in Daytona at the various hotels near the pools doing the DJ work.
0: Ah, so yeah. We'll have to go down there and
1: they do that every week.
0: We'll go down there and twist by the pool.
1: Well, they're twisting by the pool and doing the, margarita and margarina or what, you know, yeah, they're having a ball.
0: Doing all that fun stuff. Yeah. Cool. All righty. Well, we are going to be playing, we're going to have some Florida Georgia Line coming up.
1: Sounds great.
0: And actually, I don't know if y'all know, but they're getting back together because Tyler Hubbard went on his own and then Brian Kelly went on his own. Really, really good stuff Brian Kelly was putting out there. And actually, Brian Kelly is from Ormond Beach.
1: Wow.
0: He's a local boy, yes, and he's doing great on his own, but they decided to get together, so they're going to be collaborating again. It's going to be great to hear them and see what they come up with.
1: So you got some of them coming up?
0: Yes, right now. We got Florida Georgia Line, Sundays. Here we go. It's not Sunday, but it's Thursday.

0: I love that. Well, we are definitely riding the wild surf here on Surf 97.3 FM. I've got Hot Rod Eddie here.
1: Oh, yeah.
0: I'm Sunny B, and I'll be taking over on Thursdays, 4 to 7, with the Beach and Country Show, a little bit of country here on the coast.
1: Yeah, we're really excited, as I've said before. You know, are you a surfer, Vicki?
0: I've tried. I'm not very good. I can boogie board.
1: Oh, that's good. That's
0: yes.
1: good.
0: Yeah, how about you?
1: No, I don't go near the water.
0: So, no.
1: Well, near it, but not in it.
0: Okay.
1: No, the sharks, I'm too tasty a treat.
0: Too sweet. Oh, my gosh. I know Surf and Burn used to surf.
1: Yeah.
0: Yeah.
1: You know, many people do, and then many other people just like to take a friendly walk along the beach.
0: Yes, that's always nice,
1: yeah.
0: Especially right here in Flagler Beach.
1: Yeah. Well, one of our new guys, a fantastic guy, Gino on the Beach.
0: Okay.
1: Gino on the Beach and his wife often walk on the beach down here.
0: Do they?
1: Yeah, several times a week.
0: Ah, yeah, we'll have to join them for that.
1: Yeah.
0: Well, anyways, you are listening to the Surf 97.3 FM on the new country Beach and Country Show. And I'm Sunny V. I've got my little buddy here, Hot Rod Eddie. He's helping me get the board reacclimated to everything here. He's doing a great job.
1: Yeah, it's sort of like a ventriloquist act, and I'm the dummy.
0: You know, he's doing a great job. Thank you so much for helping me out here a little bit. But it's all coming back. It's kind of like riding a bike.
1: You're doing great so far. Hey, I wonder if anybody has a request.
0: Yes,
1: you know, give them a call, right?
0: Give us a call, 386-643-4732. That's 386-643-4732. Give us a call. We'll get you something on. Right now, we got Jussie Rice. Get Your Island Up.
1: Yeah.
0: Woo! Here we go.

It's a fashion alert nice shirt. You can hear the people say nice shirt. He's got a new one every day. They got tropic palms and sunsets, coconut and fruit.

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She's drawn just like a magnet to his funky island gear, his brightly colored plumage and his tropical culture. Nice shirt. It's a very nice shirt. Nice shirt.

0: is beautiful. I feel like I'm in some tropical island, you know, sipping on a pina colada with that, right? That went out to my brother-in-law, David. He always wears these really nice Hawaiian shirts, and he loves that. That was Big Pineapple in Nice Shirt right here on Surf 97.3 FM, your sunshine music station. I am Sunny V. I'm going to be here every Thursday, 4 to 7, with your beach and country show. So if you have a request, just definitely give me a buzz. 386-643-4732 is our request line, and it's always open for y'all. And Hot Rod Eddie is sitting right here next to me, helping me with the board, reacclimating me to all this good stuff. So I really appreciate you being here and doing that for me. So we've got a lot of good stuff. We've got, it's on the half hour. It's 5:30 right now. It's 83 degrees right here in Flagler Beach, beautiful Flagler Beach. We've got a lot of good stuff coming up. We've got Kenny Chesney, B-52s, Jaco, and a lot of beach and country songs. So make sure you stick around.
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8: Marineland and the Right Whale Project want you to know that according to the National Oceanic and Atmospheric Administration Fisheries Division, that an estimated fewer than 350 North Atlantic right whale and left calf are extremely endangered. Their primary habitat is along the Atlantic coastal waters, with northeastern Florida designated as a critical calving area. The whales can weigh up to 140,000 pounds, grow up to 52 feet long, and live for up to 70 years. But they are threatened by various things. The NOAA asks anyone who sees a right whale to report the sighting to 877-WHALE-HELP. That's 877-942-5343. Again, 877-942-5343. The main season for the whales is January through March. But if you have a sighting, please call them. Thank you.
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11: Better.
12: No, parquet. It says right on your lid, parquet margarine.
11: Better.
12: Parquet. Smooth, delicious. Butter.
11: Parquet.
12: Oh, yeah.
13: Parquet margarine from Kraft. The flavor says butter.

0: B52 is right here on Surf 97.3 FM. You've got Sunny V, and I got my sidekick, Hot Rod Eddie, here right alongside.
1: Yeah, thinking about the lobster and all that butter.
0: Oh, I love lobster. Do you like lobster?
1: It's okay.
0: Really?
1: It's all right.
0: Oh, it's one
1: I'm
0: of my favorites.
1: I'm more of a beef man. Beef
0: Are you?
1: Man.
0: Yeah, steak maybe. And potatoes?
1: Yeah.
0: Okay.
1: Yeah.
0: I
1: but
0: love
1: lobster's
0: lobster.
1: Nice. Lobster's nice. But, you know, shrimp is kind of nice, too.
0: That's good. Yeah. Scallops.
1: Yeah, I could see.
0: Oysters.
1: You know, folks, you could see it's like supper time.
0: Yes, I'm getting hungry. I'm going to have to bring me a little snack here, y'all, when
1: All
0: I
1: right.
0: come in.
1: All right.
0: Anyway, so glad y'all are listening and joining us here on Surf 97.3 FM. It's 5:42 on a Thursday. It's 85 degrees, partly sunny. And can you tell it's starting to get a little breezy, a little cooler just a little bit?
1: Yeah, it's like 90 instead of 99.
0: Yes, cold front.
1: Yeah, it's like a cold front.
0: Anyway, we got some Kenny Chesney coming up. And stick around. We got a lot more country and beach and country.
1: Hey, I hope you're having fun because I am.
0: I am.
1: Okay, I hope the folks are.
0: Yeah, absolutely. Hey, and if you want to hear a special song, give us a buzz. The number is 386-643-4732.
1: And don't be shy because we love you.
0: That's right. Here we go.
2: This lady just gave me a hat. Is this the name of your boat? Wet Dream. That's the name of your... You what? Out of Almirada? Hey, I'm just curious. How many of you guys live in the Keys? Awesome. Well, thank you for coming to see us. We really appreciate it. I wrote this song with Tambo that was up here earlier singing tonight. This song is called Guitars and Tukey Bar.

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5: 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Also tomorrow, the Friday Blue Forum is a discussion group organized by local Democrats, meets at 12:15 at the Flagler Democratic office at 160 Cypress Point Parkway, Suite C214 at the City Marketplace. And tomorrow, there'll be a 9/11 Memorial Tribute Climb at Hammock Beach. Community gathers on Friday to commemorate the 25th anniversary of September 11 terrorist attacks. The event takes place at the Hammock Beach Golf Resort and Spa, located 200 Ocean Crest Drive in Palm Coast. Participation completely free. Attendees do not have to complete the climb to take part of the Day of Remembrance. The public memorial ceremony begins at 8:15 a.m. to honor the nearly 3,000 lives lost, recognize the bravery and sacrifice of the nation's first responders, ensure future generations understand the importance of September 11th, 2001. And if you'd like to donate blood tomorrow, Big Red Bus will be in town. It'll be at the Publix Supermarket, 800 Belterre Parkway in Palm Coast from 9 a.m. to 2. Miss the bus? Like to know when they're coming back? 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I'm Captain Kirk with your local Flagler County calendar. Have a great day, everyone.
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Hello from This Day in Music, where we look at musical events from the past 50 years. On this day, September the 10th, 1966, The Supremes started a two-week run at number one on the US singles chart with You Can't Hurry Love, the group's sixth US number one. It made number three in the UK and also gave Phil Collins a UK number one in 1982. Talking of Phil Collins, in 1988, Phil was at number one on the UK singles chart with A Groovy Kind of Love, taken from his film Buster. The song had been a number two hit for the Mindbenders in 1966. In 1991, Nirvana's single Smells Like Teen Spirit was released in the US. The unexpected success of Smells Like Teen Spirit in late 1991 propelled Nevermind to the top of the charts at the start of 92, an event often marked at the point where alternative rock entered the mainstream. In 1994, R.E.M. scored a top 10 hit with What's the Frequency, Kenneth? The song's title refers to an incident in 1986 when two unknown assailants attacked journalist Dan Rather while repeating, Kenneth, what is the frequency? In 1997, an electric chair, which was used in Alcatraz and once owned by Andy Warhol, sold for £4,800 at an auction in Bristol. Warhol used to sit on the chair and watch horror movies. And in 2005, the 1967 Beatles track A Day in the Life from Sgt. Pepper's Lonely Hearts Club Band was voted the best British song of all time by music experts. The survey by Q magazine called the track the ultimate sonic rendition of what it means to be British. The Kinks song Waterloo Sunset came second in the poll, and Wonderwall by Oasis was voted in third place. More from This Day in Music at thisdaymusic.com.

0: Thursday forecast, partly sunny, high of 88, possible shower in the afternoon, southeast winds 5 to 10 knots, east 2 to 3, high tide 8 a.m. Partly cloudy, this evening low 75, Friday partly sunny, high of 88, Saturday partly sunny, scattered showers, high of 87. 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
1: 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Did you know that the word scuba is actually an acronym for the phrase self-contained underwater breathing apparatus? 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

0: Wow, that was Band of Oz and Chagin right here on Surf 97.3 FM. We are having a nice Thursday. This is kind of an impromptu thing because the Beach and Country Show wasn't really supposed to start till next week.
1: Well, I think it's great that you're getting a chance to start a little bit earlier.
0: Yes.
1: With a somewhat skilled person.
0: Oh,
1: at your
0: absolutely.
1: Side. Somewhat skilled, not very.
0: Hot Rod Eddie's right here.
1: Yeah.
0: On
1: and,
0: deck.
1: And you know, it's really great. Like I said, it's going to be great for our mix of personalities to have, you know, a girl. Yeah, a girl's
0: Me,
1: voice.
0: Sunny
1: and a girl and a lady's perspective.
0: Ah.
1: Yeah.
0: Okay. Yes.
1: Yeah. Instead of us grumpy old buggers, you know, we'll have a sweet lady.
0: Ah, well, y'all are so much fun to be with. That's why I'm so glad to be a part of it again and a part of Flagler Beach, because Surf 97.3 is so much a part of Flagler Beach. And Vern, he's like the mayor here, you know?
1: Yeah. Flagler Beach, where magic happens and dreams come true.
0: That's right.
1: Is this a dream for you,
0: oh,
1: Sunny?
0: It absolutely is. It's definitely a dream come true. And, you know, and being involved with all y'all and Vern, and he's doing so good, and he's going to be back soon if everybody, I know a lot of people are asking. He is doing great, and he's going to be back on the air and running around this place like crazy, like he always does.
1: You know, you're coming on board at a really great time. I mean, I don't know if there's ever an optimal time, but this one's pretty good because Vern's going to be getting better.
0: Yep.
1: The pier will be getting completed.
0: Yes, I'm so excited.
1: The next phase would be this building, the part of the building that we're in.
0: Right.
1: That'll be under construction.
0: Get a new studio, right?
1: And we should get a new studio, just Woo-hoo! A little bigger. Nothing too exotic, but
0: right.
1: A little bigger than the walk-in closet we now have. And the whole Flagler County is changing so fast, which is,
0: yes.
1: I'm not sure I'm always happy about everything,
0: it's
1: but
0: growing.
1: It's happening whether I am or not.
0: By
1: and
0: bounds, yep.
1: We're going to be more people stopping down and enjoying the beach and the beautiful city that we have here in Flagler Beach. And
0: yes.
1: Yeah, so it's a good time to come in. It's a time of change.
0: Yes, it definitely is. And change is good. Change is always good. I mean, sometimes it takes a little bit of getting used to, but, you know, you have to look forward, not back. So.
1: Yeah, change is inevitable.
0: Absolutely.
1: Yeah.
0: So here is one of my favorite Cherry Drop songs. This is our Surfin' Vern and his band, Cherry Drops. And this is one of my favorite songs of theirs. And it, even though summer is over, it definitely feels like summer love.

0: about you? Wow. I don't know about you, but I want some coconut rum.
1: I don't drink alcohol, so I could have a coconut, but I can't have any rum.
0: You don't?
1: No.
0: With all this tequila, coconut rum, sangria, all this music, talking about...
1: I gave it up for no particular reason. It's actually July 27th was 8 years that I haven't had any alcohol, including at my granddaughter's wedding.
0: Really?
1: And I had a glass of champagne in my hand, and I thought... No, I can't do it because I'm not, you know, and no particular reason. I just gave it up and I didn't have a problem with it or anything like that. I don't need that. Although I do miss a vodka and tonic.
0: Those are good.
1: I like them.
0: Those are very good.
1: We're coming up on some very serious business tomorrow,
0: yes.
1: September 11th. And we're going to have a candlelight vigil for 9/11 up in Palm Coast. Heroes Memorial Park. That's located at 2860 Palm Coast Parkway Northwest. And the Palm Coast Fire Department will hold this annual 9/11 candlelight vigil. Candles will be provided, Sonny. And additional parking will be available across the street at the Palm Coast Fire Station 21. If weather impacts the event, the vigil will be moved inside the fire station.
0: Oh, wow.
1: And... yeah, it's really important. Sonny, every time 9/11 comes up, it's like one of those times and that I remember that, you know, not everybody exactly knows the full meaning of what this date is.
0: No, a lot of the kids weren't even born at
1: They weren't
0: time.
1: Born yet. And hopefully the parents, not to concern them, worry them, but just to make them aware that there was a time when we were feeling scared, actually.
0: Right. Yeah, absolutely.
1: We were a little scared. To see how this was going to turn out. I remember, to recap just a little bit, I was home. My wife was working. It was like 10 o'clock in the morning.
0: Uh-huh.
1: She called and she said, what are you doing? I said, nothing. I'm having coffee, right? And she said, turn on TV. You won't believe it, right? And I did. Just in time to see a plane go in the second tower.
0: Right?
1: Wow.
0: I think everybody remembers where they were at that very moment in time, September 11th. It's so good that we will never forget. And it's good that they are constantly having these ceremonies and vigils, things like that. So if you can tomorrow, where is it going to be at again?
1: It's going to be at up in Palm Coast, Fire Station 21.
0: Okay.
1: That's located at...
0: Right up
1: at it's
0: Palm
1: right
0: Coast
1: across
0: Parkway?
1: The street at the Heroes Memorial Park at 2860 Palm Coast Parkway Northwest.
0: By the fire station.
1: Yep.
0: And what time?
1: It's going to be at 6:30.
0: Okay. And it's going to be a vigil, so they'll have candles?
1: Yeah, they're going to have candles, and we'll all remember. And, you know, many people, there was, I think, over 3,000 people died at that terrible event.
0: Yeah.
1: And not to mention the fire and policemen and other emergency personnel and just citizens that had health problems, and ultimately some of them died as a result of the attack in 9/11.
0: My husband was there that day, the next day, weeks, months, years later.
1: Did he have complications from that?
0: And he was diagnosed with esophageal cancer in 2014.
1: Wow.
0: He passed away a few years ago.
1: Oh, I'm so sorry.
0: Because of that. So it's a very difficult day tomorrow. But as everybody in America, we remember that. And we kind of reflect on that and take a moment and just remember how proud we are and how happy we are and thankful and grateful that we are to be living in America.

0: What are we gonna play?
1: You don't have to worry about that. We have awesome material, which I wrote.
2: Let's hear it.
1: What?
2: Let's hear your song.
1: You wanna hear my song? I'll play you my song, if you wanna hear it. Thing is, I just want you to keep in mind, I wrote it in like 15 minutes. And it's not done yet. And you might not
0: play a song, Schneebly.
1: Okay, I will sing it for you, but let me just get in the zone. I was not planning on unveiling it, but I will sing it.
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11: Hey, how about a nice Hawaiian punch?
12: Sure.
11: Good mood of you, Tennessee. Fruit juicy Hawaiian punch. Fruit juicy Hawaiian. Wasn't that a refreshing commercial?
12: I remember that commercial. Do you?
13: Yes, I do.
12: How
13: yes,
12: would you like a nice Hawaiian punch?
13: Yes. You know, I remember High C and Hawaiian punch, that kind of thing, right? And at the time, my kids were little, right? And my wife would come home with these bags of you know, cans, quart cans of High C. Or And I'd be going like, why are you buying all this sugar juice, you know? Well, they like it, you know? Those were the days.
12: Of course.
13: Think we weren't as aware of
12: sugar
13: back then. I guess not.
12: Mm-mm. It was a sugar generation.
13: Yeah.
12: Sugar, sugar shack, all that kind of stuff. Anyways, thank you so much for hanging out with us today. You're listening to Surf 97.3 FM. I'm Sunny V, and I've got Hot Rod Eddie right next to me going over everything for me and helping me reacclimate myself to the whole situation here. Right now, we got some Bob Marley. Crank it up.

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1: 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Temporary legal protections for about 200,000 immigrants from El Salvador were in limbo Wednesday as a deadline neared for the Trump administration to decide if they should end, as it has done for hundreds of thousands of Venezuelans, Haiti, and other countries. And the UN Atomic Watchdogs Board on Wednesday reported Iran to the UN Security Council for the first time in 20 years, citing it for failure to cooperate in a long-running investigation into uranium traces detected by inspectors and undeclared sites. And a Texas prison system is asking lawmakers for $298 million to add more than 15,000 air-conditioned beds, a fraction of the estimated $1.5 billion needed to fully cool the state prisons, where dangerous summer temperatures have fueled a years-long federal lawsuit. And social media influencers Andrew and Tristan Tate must remain in custody as they fight extradition to the United Kingdom, where the brothers are accused of rape and sex trafficking, this by a federal judge in a Miami court on Wednesday. This is your 97.3 FM News Minute. Have a great day, everyone.
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2: 1955. Burt Parks begins a 25-year stint as host of the Miss America pageant on NBC TV. In 1979, Parks was fired, but was brought back 11 years later by Gary Collins to sing "There She Is," Parks' final live performance of the song. He died in 1992. 1975, Elton John's autobiographical single,
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2: is RIAA certified gold. 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Oh, and belching.
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9: Thursday forecast, partly sunny, high of 88, possible shower in the afternoon, southeast winds 5 to 10 knots, east 2 to 3, high tide 8 a.m. Partly cloudy this evening, low 75. Friday, partly sunny, high of 88. Saturday, partly sunny, scattered showers, high of 87. 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

0: Oh my goodness. And we've been having a beach party here tonight. That's what I feel like, right, Hot Rod Eddie?
1: It's been a party. It has been a party.
0: I tell you, we used to have, my sister and I used to have this show a couple years ago called Beach Party with the Girls. And that was one of our favorite songs to play. Annette, of course, Annette Funicello. She was amazing, one of the little musketeers, and that song always makes me want to get up and dance.
1: Well, I remember Annette probably in a little bit different way than you do, because of course she was on Mickey Mouse Club, and we'd all rush home from school, and I can't tell you how many very young teenage boys were very much looking forward to seeing Annette and Cheryl and all the other kids at Mickey Mouse Club, which, when I talk about Mickey Mouse Club, I also understand that there's many people that have no idea at all what I'm talking about.
0: Wow. Well, and then she went ahead and started doing all the beach party movies with Frankie Avalon, right? I mean, all those. And during the 60s, beach, and it was just so big. And then the Beach Boys came in, and it was just a different time. I wish I was a teenager at that time. It would have been so much fun.
1: What were you, like a little kid, a little baby?
0: I was born in the 60s.
1: Oh, yeah, wow.
0: So.
1: Wow.
0: So I won't tell you what year.
1: Yeah. Anyway, on Mickey Mouse Club, for those that remember anything about Mickey Mouse Club, there was some series that we'd watch every day, like Spinning Marty.
0: Oh,
1: and
0: okay.
1: Yeah, it was pretty cool. They had
0: what was that about?
1: Spinner Marty was like kids going to a dude ranch for the summer.
0: Oh,
1: and about the interactions between the kids, you know them. And Spin was the cool guy, and Marty was the rich guy that came there with his butler.
0: Oh, maybe you can find those on YouTube or something.
1: Maybe so. Maybe.
0: Yeah,
1: I don't know.
0: Check it out.
1: You know, the other thing is culture changes, and the people that are young people now don't relate to the same things that we did in the 60s.
0: That's true. Absolutely.
1: Or the 50s.
0: Such a different time. Yeah. But, oh, my goodness. Hot Rod Eddie, I can't thank you enough for sitting here with me. And we had a lot of fun together. And I'm just thankful for everybody who's listening out there. I want to remind everybody I'm going to be here every Thursday, 4 to 7, for the Beach and Country Show. I'm Sunny V on Surf 97.3 FM. And please, definitely call in. I want to play whatever you guys want to hear. The number here is 386-643-4732. It's going to be a little country on the coast, you know.
1: And it's going to be cool because you're cool, Sunny V.
0: You're so sweet.
1: Yeah. And folks, you can make this show. This is something that's being developed, the show.
0: Yes.
1: And, the format's basically there. Sunny has what she wants to do.
0: Yeah.
1: But you play a part in it. It's all about you.
0: Yes, absolutely.
1: Yeah.
0: You know, call in. You know, it's going to be a lot of beach and country, you know, like country artists who are singing beach kind of music, or, you know, beach, of course, the Beach Boys, shag music, things like that. But it'll be like Kenny Chesney, Jimmy Buffett, Brian Kelly, Nico Moon is a real new one now, Zac Brown Band, things like that. And, of course, we're going to have the standards, of course, like the Beach Boys and things like that. So, definitely tune in. But, like I said, call in 386-643-4732. Like Hot Rod Eddie said, it's about the music. It's about what y'all want to hear. And we'll be here. I'll be here 4 to 7 and playing whatever you want to hear.
1: So it's the Sunny V Show, in the air, off the ground, in the air, and flying.
0: Yes, I'm excited. Next Thursday is going to be my official start of the show, and I hope you all tune in for that. And in the meantime, I'm going to leave you with Jesse Rice. And this, he was at the we had a little songwriters convention here in Daytona, right over here in May, last May. He was there, and he sang this song, and he told us about it, and it's actually a true story. So listen to the words, y'all, and hope you like it. This is Jesse Rice right here on Surf 97.3 FM, and see y'all next week.

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1: 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Luther and Ida Upson, early residents of Flagler Beach, were active contributors to the formation of the community. The small commercial building at the front of the property was built by Mrs. Upson in 1925 to house her real estate office and later was used for other businesses and as a meeting place for the city commission. When the town of Flagler Beach was incorporated in 1925, Luther Upson was elected as one of the first commissioners. Their home was completed in 1926, and the adjoining building on South Second Street, now commercial, was built as their garage. And there's a history moment about the city of Flagler Beach.
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7: It's the Girls on the Beach starring that bachelor father chick, Noreen Corcoran, Martin West, Linda Marshall, Stephen Rogers, Anna Capri, Aaron Kincaid, the Crickets, the Beach Boys, with Leslie Gore. 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

Hello and welcome to Wilson Beach Radio, our weekly celebration of the music of the Beach Boys, Brian Wilson, and friends. I'm Jeff Lyle. We opened with one of the Beach Boys' hit singles of 1968, Do It Again. And on today's show, we are going back to 1968. Every song we play today will be one that was recorded or released back in that tumultuous year of 1968. We'll hear a couple of more hits from the Beach Boys. We'll also have music from friends and associates of the Beach Boys, such as The Honeys, Glenn Campbell, Jan and Dean, The Moon, and Dino, Desi, and Billy, plus a few covers of Beach Boys songs that came out in 1968 and some sunshine pop influenced by the Beach Boys. Here's one of those cover songs now with her version of Aren't You Glad. Here's Peggy March as we turn back the clock to 1968 on Wilson Beach Radio.

The Turtles with Surfer Dan. That was the flip side of their huge hit single in 1968, Eleanor. And this is our Wilson Beach Radio 1968 special. Here's a record that was co-produced by Brian Wilson. This is Ron Wilson with I'll Keep On Loving You. Me.

Wilson Beach Radio, 1968, saw the release of the debut album by The Moon, the band which included then-former Beach Boy David Marks. Here's the first single from that album, Mothers and Fathers.

The Moon, featuring David Marks, here on our 1968 special. We'll have more music from that year, including another Beach Boys single, and tracks from Friends, including The Honeys, Glen Campbell, and The Cowsills. That's next, here on Wilson Beach Radio. Wilson.

The Beach Boys and Friends, a minor hit single in our spotlight year of 1968. We're going to hear a run of songs from 68 now by friends and associates of the Beach Boys. Here's a Jan and Dean single that came out that year. It was produced and arranged by Jan Barry, but all the vocals were done by session singers, and it was written by Jan Barry and Roger Christian. This is I Know My Mind on Wilson Beach Radio.

Lots of great things are happening for the first time in Glen Campbell's Sparkling Variety Hour here every week. It's with some of the nation's biggest stars as guests. See them all on Glen Campbell's Good Time Hour.

He played on a lot of Beach Boys sessions and spent about 6 months on the road with the Beach Boys in 1964 and 65. That's Glen Campbell and his big hit of 1968, the Jimmy Webb song, Wichita Lineman. The Honeys were back in the studio in 1968, not with Brian Wilson, but with Murray Wilson, who wrote, produced, and arranged this track, Come to Me, on Wilson Beach Radio.

A couple of years ago, my kid Dino got together with Lucille Ball's little boy Desi and a pal of theirs, Billy Henshey, and they formed a trio. Since then, they've been playing dates all over the country, which pleases me just fine, because that means they don't practice around the house. Ladies and gentlemen, three wonderful boys, Dino, Desi, and Billy!

the Cow Hills and Indian Lake, a big hit in 1968, and every song you're hearing today on this special episode of Wilson Beach Radio is from 1968. I'm Jeff Blyo, and we hope you're with us here every week for our celebration of the music of the Beach Boys, Brian Wilson, and friends. 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More music from 1968, including a hit single by the Beach Boys and some great sunshine pop. Coming up next on Wilson Beach Radio. Thank you.

top 20 for the Beach Boys, Darlin', as we continue our look back at the music of 1968. Here's a track by a guy who was mostly behind the scenes as an arranger back in the 60s and 70s. He did a lot of work with Claudine Longet and many of the other A&M Records artists. But here's a solo single he released in 1968, and it's a cover of Brian Wilson and Tony Asher's Caroline No. This is Nick DeCaro on Wilson Beach Radio.

Caroline No, Nick DeCaro on our 1968 special here on Wilson Beach Radio. And here's a track that Nick arranged, a song written by Roger Nichols and Tony Asher. This is Roger Nichols and the Small Circle of Friends with Love So Fine.

Wilson Beach Radio. Here's a great sunshine pop song that was a minor hit in 1968, produced by Kurt Becher. Here's Eternity's Children with Mrs. Bluebird.

Yeah, from the White Album, the Beatles, with their Beach Boys-inspired Back in the USSR. We'll hear a few more 1968 tracks from England now, with a cover of Don't Worry Baby. Here are the Treetops on Wilson Beach Radio.

It's the British portion of our Wilson Beach Radio 1968 special, and here's one that was produced by Beach Boys associate Gary Usher. Chad and Jeremy with Sister Marie. Carefully

The Zombies from Odyssey and Oracle, wrapping up our 1968 special here on Wilson Beach Radio. Hope you enjoyed it. What a great musical year it was. Hey, we want to thank our friends at Endless Summer Quarterly, the Beach Boys fan publication, and we want to thank you very much for listening. I'm Jeff Bly. I'll see you next week with another hour of music from the Beach Boys and friends on Wilson Beach Radio.

0: You like hearing some old-time homemade music? The second Saturday Jam Session in the Park is an event that occurs at Gamble Roger Memorial State Recreation Area from 2 p.m. to 5:30 p.m. Folks gather around and play their favorite instruments. 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Instruments of all type are welcome, but no power is available near the pavilions. 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